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Congrats to the newlyweds, Dove Cameron and Damiano David. They got married in Italy. Ugh, they look so happy.

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Ryan Murphy says he's written a script for a Glee reboot. 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
2: 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But as we always do, we're going to take a look back at last week's top 10 first. 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And if you're ready, and it looks like you are, let's get to it. So last week, Stella Lefty continued to climb our chart with Boston, moving into the top 10 for the very first time. The MTV VMAs are happening this weekend. Stella did get her first Moon Man nomination, one for Best New Artist, and another one for Best Country for this song. Good luck to her. Here's Boston, last week's number 10 on the Daily Download.
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There's Olivia Rodrigo, who fell another three spots, but still hanging in the top 10. 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

Hey, it's Carson Daly. We're going all the way back to 2008 right now with New Mom and Mama Monster Lady Gaga. This song was our first introduction to Gaga as the lead single and video to her debut album, The Fame. I think we all sort of remember hearing this song everywhere. It's an infectious dance beat. It sounded different. It sounded new. And it sounded like we absolutely had a new star on our hands. And of course, that all turned out to be very true. Here is Just Dance featuring Colby O'Donis. It's our throwback pick this weekend on the Daily Download.

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1: Yep, some old school Gaga for you right there. Man, I love that song when it came out. And I'm not even a dancer. You do not want to see me dance. But that one in 2008 made even me want to get out there. And congratulations to Lady Gaga and her fiancé, Michael Polanski. They welcomed a baby girl via surrogate back in June. And I was reading that her name has some cool meaning behind it. Their daughter's name is Rose Bean Polanski. Reports indicate that the name Rose is a nod to Edith Piaf's classic Levi and Rose, the song Gaga sang in A Star is Born. I'm sorry if I butchered all those names. My daughter's name is Rose, too, after my grandmother, Rose Caruso. So Gaga and I have that in common. Oh, and by the way, the middle name Bean reported to be a little nod to the late activist Carl Bean, who served as the inspiration for her album Born This Way. Congrats to Gaga and Michael. That was Just Dance, our throwback this weekend on the Daily Download. 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All right, let's get back to the top 10 from last week. We call it the Countdown Rewind. I am Carson Daly, and Olivia Rodrigo's other song in the top 10 from last week is Stupid Song, and it was at number 7. New York City.

Teddy Swims released a new song last week called Perfect Man and gave us a release date for the new album Ugly. That is going to be January of 2027. Meanwhile, Mr. Know-It-All, as you just heard, did move a little deeper into our top 10 last week at number 6. I'm Carson Daly. We're going to continue with the Daily Download right now. We're halfway through last week's list, and Dominic Fike kicked off the top 5.

Tame Impala featuring Jenny State put it number 4 last week. That is Dracula, the remix. It's Carson Daly, Daily Download, Countdown, Rewind, and Ella Langley's tour. She was just in Knoxville, Tennessee, and Columbus, Ohio on Thursday and Friday, and stops in Moline, Illinois this weekend. And over here on our little radio countdown, Ella kicked off the top 3 last week with Choosin' Texas. Have you heard this song?

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0: Hey, it's Carson Daly. We are playing the song that was number one on this weekend. Back not too long ago for our former number one. We usually go way back. This time we're just going back like 2023. Dua Lipa, Dance the Night is our former number one on the Daily Download.

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1: All right, there's Dua Lipa. What's new with Dua? Well, unfortunately, she's involved in a bitter legal battle with Samsung, the electronics company. It's a $15 million lawsuit over a photo of Dua that was used without her consent and appeared on Samsung television packaging. Samsung claims that Dua doesn't own the trademark to her face, and the photo is just a background graphic. It has nothing to do with an endorsement. That's a weird one. Yeah, but it's Dua Lipa. Why doesn't she own the right to her face? Can't just pretend like she's not Dua Lipa and she's just the girl on your package. That's weird. I'm pulling for Dua in this one. And that was Dance the Night. It was number one exactly 3 years ago. It was our former number one. All right, let's get back to the countdown. It's Carson Daly. I own the likeness to my face, so Samsung better not try that crap with me. Just two more songs to play from last week's top 10, then we'll get into the new list to close out September. Let's see what we had. Ariana Grande last week was number two with this one. Hate That I Made You Love Me on the Daily Download.

0: Well, it was Taylor that dethroned Ari last week with I Knew It, I Knew You. That was your number one song. We'll see if Taylor can hang on to it. Nice little battle between Ari and Taylor, two of the heavyweights in pop music on this big weekend, the VMA weekend. And by the way, Taylor's nominated for 9 Moon Men. She's tied with Beyonce career-wise. They each have 30. So if Taylor gets just one, which I think odds are she will, she'll take the outright lead there. All right, so that's the recap, and now we've got 3 hours together. So go get something to eat, get a snack, do what you got to do, get something to drink. We've got some great music to get to as we close out September. The 30 biggest songs in North America. The Daily Download, this week's top 30, starts right now.
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3: Hello, friends. I am Carson Daly. It is the official first week of fall or autumn, or some like to call it pumpkin spice season. We've got the brand new biggest and best songs in North America. The list is strong and there's 30 songs ready to roll. Plus, we're going to go back in the past for some former number ones. Got a couple fun throwbacks to get your way to, and who knows, we'll see how the timing goes. We like to play some new stuff and maybe some older stuff. And this is the Daily Download, this week's top 30. Here we go. Karol G is going to start things off with Bruno Mars, just like she did last week. This is still number 30 on the Daily Download.

There's Noah Kahan, who performed at the Emmys a couple weeks ago. He delivered a very, very moving acoustic and string-backed rendition of Simon and Garfunkel's Bridge Over Troubled Water. They did that during the In Memoriam segment where they show the photos and video of people that we've lost this year. It's always a tough part of any award show, but he did a really nice job with that. You can find that online, I'm sure. Meanwhile, Orbiter from Noah was at number 29. You're on the Daily Download, this week's top 30. Off to a good start. I am Carson Daly. Let's keep it going with my old buddy Akon, who holds steady at number 28. Turn up ringtone on the Daily Download.

0: Bailey.
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18: 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I have a couple of extra minutes right now to pause from the top 30 countdown and play something that isn't quite on the charts yet. 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
2: All right, it's Carson Daly with the latest from Steve Lacy, who I've said time and time again I'm a huge fan of, and then he like went MIA for a minute, and I'm so glad that he's got some new music back and a new record, all that kind of stuff. So I actually made this my coming soon prediction last week, selfishly, because I wanted to play Steve. It didn't land in the top 30 this week, we noticed, but I want to hear it again today. Thank God we have all these little features that I can control. So here's our Pick of the Week. Steve Lacy, oh yeah, is on the Daily Download.

That's Steve Lacy, the title track to his latest album, Oh Yeah? And it is our pick of the week this week on the Daily Download. And yeah, I played it as our coming soon last week, just buying some time for that one from Steve to get onto the top 30. 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All right, let's get back to it. I'm Carson Daly. The MTV VMAs are this weekend. Can't really talk too much about the results because I'm not sure where this radio show airs in your neck of the woods if the VMAs have happened yet. So we're just going to continue to congratulate those who are nominated. And of course, if people have won and you already know it, then that's awesome. This weekend, Olivia Dean was nominated for her first VMA nomination, her first of probably many. She's also going to be a Grammy fave for sure. Her VMA nom was for Man I Need. It's up for Song of the Year. Meanwhile, her latest song is on our charts. It's called A Couple Minutes, and it's right here where it was last week at number 27 on the Daily Download, this week's top 30.

0: Well, I mentioned Olivia Dean is nominated for her first MTV VMA. Bruno Mars, however, nominated for 5, including Artist of the Year. The other 4 noms for that song that we just played at 26, I Just Might. You're on the Daily Download, this week's top 30. I am Carson Daly, and time is absolutely flying. September's almost done. We're getting into the Halloween season. And then, of course, the pipeline of Thanksgiving and Christmas and New Year's, and it all seems to happen so fast this time of the year. We got our first Triple D. Cool. Daily Download debut. In fact, this was my pick of the week just last week. New Miley, bass persuades. I think you've seen Miley's new look, and she looks great, sounds great. Digging the retro kind of vibe here. As someone, I think, accurately put it, Miley's in her Gaga era. So here it is at number 25, officially debuting.
1: Let's
0: Bass
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0: Persuades. It's Miley Cyrus on the Daily Download.

0: And Tame Impala debuted at 24 last week with Loser. And as we just heard, it's in the same spot this week. I'm Carson Daly. It's that time of the show where we try and predict. There's lots of new songs out there. What might be coming soon to this countdown? What seems like a good fit for us around here? Let's see what we got today.
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0: Rosie has officially begun her alt-pop rock era. It's a very different sound for Rosie, but I'm digging it, and I think you will too. So let's play New Trick and see what you think. This is our coming soon track this weekend on The Daily Download.

That's actually a really catchy, fun song that will now be stuck in your head all day. Apologies for that. The video is also equally as fun to watch. It was filmed on the new iPhone, so it's basically a 3-minute ad for the iPhone 18 Pro. We've entered a new era for Rosie. 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

Shakira and Burna Boy staying put at number 23. That is Die Die this weekend here on The Daily Download, the show that I am very proud to host. The namesake behind it, I'm Carson Daly, and we're going to keep it moving with the British alt-pop singer Meek, who's only going to be doing 3 shows in the U.S. this year. So if you're a fan, you better be around San Francisco on the 3rd of December, or L.A. on the 5th of December, or New York on the 8th. Here's Fabulous. Meek is 22 on The Daily Download. I just

French Montana, Max Beast, they put it number 21, spot outside the top 20. Not bad. That's ever since you left me. I'm Carson Daly. Look, we're 10 down and 20 more to go. We're going to hear from Zara Larsson, The Beaches. Plus, we're going to revisit a former number one from Dua Lipa as the Daily Download rolls on. This week's top 30 continues next. 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
2: 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We are playing the song that was number one on this weekend. Back not too long ago for our former number one. We usually go way back. This time we're just going back like three to 2023. Dua Lipa, Dance the Night is our former number one on the Daily Download.

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1: All right, there's Dua Lipa. What's new with Dua? Well, unfortunately, she's involved in a bitter legal battle with Samsung, the electronics company. It's a $15 million lawsuit over a photo of Dua that was used without her consent and appeared on Samsung television packaging. Samsung claims that Dua doesn't own the trademark to her face, and the photo is just a background graphic. It has nothing to do with an endorsement. That's a weird one. Yeah, but it's Dua Lipa. Why doesn't she own the right to her face? You can't just pretend like she's not Dua Lipa and she's just the girl on your package. That's weird. I'm pulling for Dua in this one. And that was Dance the Night. It was number one exactly 3 years ago. It was our former number one. All right, let's get back to the countdown. It's Carson Daly. I own the likeness to my face, so Samsung better not try that crap with me. Let's jump back into the backwards counting. Thanks for being here on the Daily Download. All right, now that it's officially fall and summer is behind us. I know it's felt like fall since the beginning of September, but the way it all works on the calendar, I think it's actually fall, like, officially right now. Anyway, I'm going to go ahead and say it. This is my pick for Song of Summer 2026. I've thought about it. And this just has all the right feels. And I think Song of Summer has to have some tempo and energy and some oomph behind it. Plus, Zara Larsson was on the Today Show, and I got to talk to her and watch this in person. Her and her dancers and her band. It's awesome. So here's Midnight Sun. Falls two spots today, but it kicks off

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1: The Beaches spend another week at number 19. That is Edge of the Earth on the Daily Download. I am your host, Carson Daly, and the top 18 songs are coming up. Great artists including Gracie Abrams, Olivia Rodrigo, we'll do Audrey Hobart, Bruno Mars, who's nominated for about 5 VMAs this weekend. And we're also going to check out our little mini trending countdown. They're buzzing in the social space. We're going to take a look at those as well. This is the Daily Download, this week's top 30. Back right after this.
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0: Shame, ladies, do your thing. 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

0: wanted.
1: Well, sometimes it just takes a jump of one spot or two to be the biggest mover of the week, right? It's not always going to be like Justin Timberlake who moves up 15 spots. The situation today with that song that I just played, that's Audrey Hobart, by the way, Sue Me, is that it's up two spots, right? It was number 20, I think, last week, and it's 18 now. So it's not much, but it's enough to be crowned biggest mover of the week. Congrats to Audrey. I'm Carson Daly. Daily Download Top 30 Countdown is underway, and Ed Sheeran, boy, has he been in the headlines? My feed has just been this whole thing with Macklemore and him, and then everybody weighing in, other artists in the comment section. Wow. And the topic is so heavy. I won't even get into it here. But anyway, Ed finally broke his silence. He hadn't said anything until just recently on stage, and he kind of apologized for making some mistakes here and there, but also wanted to say that his concerts are, he wants it to be a safe space for sort of everybody. But man, nobody wants you to like be neutral. People out there just demand that you take a side. And here's Ed now with Martin Garrix. Number 17 is Repeat It on the Daily Download. Stay.

0: MTV VMAs are happening this weekend. Congrats to Gracie Abrams, who we just played right there, Hit the Wall. She's nominated for Video of the Year, Artist of the Year, and Song of the Year. I'm a former MTV VJ, so I know that's what we call the big three. So that's an honor just being nominated for those three. She'd be happy to win any of them, I'm sure. Anyway, Gracie was at 16. All right, it's Carson Daly, and it's time for our mini countdown. I mentioned this earlier. Lots of songs in sort of the social space that bubble up, and the buzz really does start there, and then it moves outward to big countdowns all over the country like ours here. So let's take a look at the top trending songs this week. We call it the TT5. Daily Download,
1: TT5. Here's what's trending.
0: Tame Impala is fifth. Cat's Eye is fourth.
2: They get a glimpse here on the dance floor. You move like an animal.
0: Miley, her new one, Bass Persuades, is third. Rosie, runner up.
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0: The TT5 number one song this week goes to Temper City. Again, Self-Aware is the top trending song on the Daily Download TT5.

And there you have it. Temper City's Self-Aware. That is your number one trending song on the Daily Downloads, TT5. Maybe that'll make its way into the big countdown here soon enough. All right, that'll wrap up the TT5. Back to the big list. This week's top 30, I am your host, Carson Daly. And I, of course, yes, MTV VMAs, they are this weekend. Bruno nominated for 5. That surprises nobody. They include Artist of the Year. And then 4 for the video or song, I Just Might. But his other song is in our top 15, kicking it off. Here's Risk It All. For just a

0: Olivia Rodrigo drops 5 spots and out of the top 10. That is Drop Dead. It's appropriately titled because now Olivia has almost done that. A big drop for her and is at number 14. I'm Carson Daly. We've got 13 more songs to get to in our quest to get to number one. We're still going to hear another one from Zara Larsson. We got Cat's Eye and what else? All your favorite songs. Stick around. The Daily Download Top 30 Countdown is back after this.
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Another one from Sarah Larson. Lush Life, our biggest mover last week with a big 6-spot jump. Today just moves up 2 spots to 13. It isn't a lot, but it's enough to actually tie Audrey Hobart's big move earlier. 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It is this week's Top 30. I'm your host, Carson Daly. Always fun to be here with you. Our Top 10 is straight ahead. But meanwhile, just a couple spots outside it at 12, we find Ariana Grande. I call her Ari. And she's got a new movie, Father-in-Law, that looks really, really funny. It'll be in theaters the day before Thanksgiving. Here's Petal at 12 on the Daily Download.

0: All right, our little radio countdown show that airs all across North America is on, and we include Canada. Our friends to the Great White North are a part of our distribution, so shout out to you, and actually some areas of Mexico as well. So we're on a lot of places, and we never know exactly when this show airs because different stations might want to air it at different times. It's perfectly within their right. We're just honored to be on it, and some stations air on Saturday. Some people put it on Sunday. With that said, Cat's Eye is either performing on SNL's Season 52 premiere tonight, or it already happened, and you can just watch the clips on YouTube or your socials. It's the same with the MTV Video Music Awards that are this weekend. They may have already happened. They maybe haven't happened yet. I know that's kind of weird, but I wanted to make sure you knew about it. Either way, you have the internet. You don't need me. All right, we played Cat's Eyes Animal at 11. All right, oh, that means the top 10 are coming up. I got to get ready for that. So let's take a quick break. The best of the week. This is it right here. Stella, Lefty, Somber, Malcolm Todd. I'm not going to name them all, but we got some good stuff coming up. Plus, what's number one? I feel like last week it was Taylor, but Ari's right there and some other people who might want to take a crack at the top. We'll sort it all out next on The Daily Download.
1: 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Your

Well, there's Malcolm Todd, who moves up a spot, and earrings inside the top 10 for the first time. Congrats to Malcolm. I'm Carson Daly, Daily Download Top 30 Countdown, and we are getting down to it. So the VMAs, as I mentioned, happening this weekend. Stella Lefty received her first VMA nomination. She's got two of them. Best New Artist and also Best Country for this song. Here's Boston, who's into single digits on our show. It's number 9. On a train.

0: There's Somber, who stays put at number 8. That's My Body Isn't Ready. And I'm Carson Daly, and there's a lot more coming up as we get closer to number 1. We'll see if Taylor can hang in there, or maybe Ariana takes back the top spot. But on the road to get there, some great stuff. Tame Impala, Jenny, Teddy Swims. Still going to play something from Gaga, but it's a throwback. And yes, Olivia Rodrigo, of course, is somewhere in the top, 7. Because that's what's next. This is The Daily Download.
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1: Hey, it's Carson Daly. We're going all the way back to 2008 right now with New Mom and Mama Monster Lady Gaga. This song was our first introduction to Gaga as the lead single and video to her debut album, The Fame. I think we all sort of remember hearing this song everywhere. It's an infectious dance beat. It sounded different. It sounded new. And it sounded like we absolutely had a new star on our hands. And of course, that all turned out to be very true. Here is Just Dance featuring Colby O'Donis. It's our throwback pick this weekend on the Daily Download. Trip.

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1: Yep, some old school Gaga for you right there. Man, I love that song when it came out. And I'm not even a dancer. You do not want to see me dance. But that one in 2008 made even me want to get out there. And congratulations to Lady Gaga and her fiancé, Michael Polanski. They welcomed a baby girl via surrogate back in June. And I was reading that her name has some cool meaning behind it. Their daughter's name is Rose Bean Polanski. Reports indicate that the name Rose is a nod to Edith Piaf's classic Levi and Rose, the song Gaga sang in A Star is Born. I'm sorry if I butchered all those names. My daughter's name is Rose, too, after my grandmother, Rose Caruso. So Gaga and I have that in common. Oh, and by the way, the middle name Bean reported to be a little nod to the late activist Carl Bean, who served as the inspiration for her album Born This Way. Congrats to Gaga and Michael. That was Just Dance, our throwback this weekend on the Daily Download. 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All right, I'm Carson Daly, and we're counting down to number one. We're almost there, guys. Let's get to Olivia Rodrigo, who I teased earlier was going to be in the top seven. And here she is at number seven with Stupid Song.

So Teddy releases a new song last week called Perfect Man. He also gave us the release date for the album Ugly, which will be January 2027. So we don't have to wait much longer for that. That was Mr. Know-It-All, number 6 on our list of 30 killer songs in the world. All right, it's Carson Daly. We'll keep it going. Splitting our top 10 in half is Dominic Fike. It's exactly what he did last week. Here

Tame Impala and Jenny. Stay put at 4. That's Dracula, the remix. All right, it's Carson Daly, and you know what? I have a couple of extra minutes right now to pause from the Top 30 Countdown and play something that isn't quite on the charts yet. Here it is.

0: I'm Carson Daly. The top three songs are coming up next on the Daily Download. Taylor snagged the top spot from Ari last week. We'll see if she can hang on to it, or is Ari going to get revenge? We'll have answers after this on the Daily Download. This week's top 30.
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2: Let's go! Welcome back. I'm Carson Daly, and you've been so good, we have made it. We are at the top three. Well, it's hard to just imagine a bigger song right now this year than Choosing Texas from Ella Langley. She's been crushing it all over the country. She was in, I think, Knoxville and Ohio recently. She's got stops in Illinois this weekend. So she's out on the road. And when this song comes on at her concert, you can only imagine what happens. And it's still hot on every radio station. This is one of those songs that just gets played on every format, too, not just music stations. I heard it on sports radio. You can hear it on NPR, CNN. It's everywhere. Choosing Texas. This is number three from Ella Langley on the Daily Download. This

0: VMA's happening this weekend. Taylor nominated for 9. She's currently tied with Beyonce, Lifetime. They each have 30. Taylor gets just one of the 9. She'll overtake Beyonce. So we'll keep an eye on that. That was I Knew It, I Knew You. It was number 2 on the Daily Download. You know what that means? That means Ari came back with a vengeance. She had the number 1 spot a couple weeks ago. Taylor took it last week, and Ari's taking it right back. Good for her.
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0: All right, a little flip-flop at the tip-top, as we say. Taylor and Ari exchanging opportunities to be at number one. Ari returning the favor now and taking it back from Taylor. That was Hate That I Made You Love Me, your number one song this week. That wraps up another edition of the Daily Download Top 30 Countdown. I've been Carson Daly. Thank you so much for listening. September is over. Autumn is officially here. We're going to do it all again next weekend. Big shout out to this radio station, too, for having us. Really appreciate you guys. Best of luck to all the artists that we played this weekend at the VMAs. And we will look forward to doing it once again next week. We'll see you on the Today Show if you wake up early. I know you got it at school, but maybe your parents are watching. I'll see you there or on The Voice. The Voice has started. It's up. Riley Green, Queen Latifah, Adam Levine, Kelly Clarkson, myself. Yes, I'm still host of The Voice. I have not been fired. That was a bad PR. But yeah, life's good. Have a great week, and we'll see you next week here on The Daily Download. Bye.
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0: 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We gotta get to the fear complex.
1: Why? So we can wait in a big line for the haunted house?
0: Not this year. Once we check in, we get added to a virtual queue instead of standing in line. Then, we can walk around their new midway to get snacks, check out games.
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17: Mostly cloudy, maybe a few drops of rain as well, but a chance for some showers and maybe a storm later this afternoon and evening. Temperatures are cooler, highs in the upper 60s. For the KKTV 11 Alert Weather, I'm meteorologist Kevin.

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6: Oh, right. To call you stupid would be an insult to stupid people. I've worn dresses with higher IQs, but you think you're an intellectual, don't you, Ape?
7: It's time for America's favorite trivia game, You versus Victoria. Your chance to take on Victoria Ramirez in a game of trivia for comedian Felipe Esparza tickets. And let's meet today's contestant for You versus Victoria, Max. What's up, Max?
8: I'm good. How about you, Jubal?
7: I'm great. Thank you for asking. Are you ready to see if you can beat Victoria?
8: Yep, I'm ready to sweep the floor with her.
9: You better tell her, Max. I just have to ask. How old are you?
10: Why do we have to ask?
8: I'm 11, so.
10: All right, let's go.
9: Let's go, Max. Yes.
10: Shouldn't you be in school, Max? What class are you supposed to be in right now?
8: I'm on the way to school right now, so technically free pass.
9: Well, this is like extra credit, really.
7: This is where Max takes you to school.
8: Ooh.
7: All right, we're going to send Victoria out of the studio. And Max, here we go. While she's leaving, the game is played like this. You have 30 seconds to answer as many questions as possible. If you don't know one, just say pass. And Victoria has to beat you outright to win, okay?
8: Okay.
7: All right, here we go, Max. Your time starts now.
9: The social media ice bucket challenge was started to raise money and awareness for what?
8: Cancer treatment.
9: When was Minecraft created?
8: I should know this when I play it. Pass.
9: Why is the sky blue?
8: Because of the ozone layer.
9: True or false, solid ice is less dense than liquid water?
8: False.
9: In SpongeBob SquarePants, what is Plankton's wife's name?
8: Pass.
7: All right. We'll bring Victoria back into the studio. If I can get her attention, she's looking at her phone. All right. Victoria's coming back in studio. And Max, while Victoria's coming back into the studio and getting her headphones on and stuff, here's a question for you.
8: Yeah.
7: What would a raccoon DJ name itself?
9: Ooh. I like it.
8: DJ Garbage.
9: So fast.
7: That was quick, man. All right. Here we go. 30 seconds to answer as many questions as possible. If you don't know one, just say pass. And Victoria, you have to beat Max outright to win, okay?
10: Okay, but Nina's too busy laughing.
7: Max, you can tell Victoria when to go.
8: Ready, set, go.
9: The social media ice bucket challenge was started to raise money and awareness for what?
10: ALS.
9: When was Minecraft created?
10: 2005.
9: Why is the sky blue?
10: What? It's pretty. I don't know. Next.
9: True or false? Solid ice is less dense than liquid water. In SpongeBob SquarePants, what is Plankton's wife's name?
10: Oh my gosh, she has a wife? Rebecca.
9: What type of blood type is known as the universal donor? What country was Shakespeare from?
10: Narnia. Jubal! So not helpful! Wait!
7: Narnia? You going Narnia?
10: No, I'm going. Just pick one. No.
7: Okay, your time is severely up.
10: London?
7: Okay.
10: That's not
7: a country.
10: No, it's not. I don't.
7: All right. Well, let's send it over to the scoreboard and see how you guys did with our scoreboard, our social media producer, Gabby.
11: Max didn't get any correct, and Victoria somehow got 2.5.
7: Oh!
10: Wow.
8: Victoria.
7: Max, I'm shocked. Impressive. I'm surprised.
8: Yeah. You didn't? I don't know. I mean, I play Minecraft. I should have known that.
9: Okay, Max. You'll never forget now.
7: Victoria did win, but you do, do get comedian Felipe Esparza tickets just for playing, okay?
8: Oh my gosh. Thank you so much.
7: Yep. All right, let's get the answers now with Nina.
9: The Ice Bucket Challenge was originally started to raise money and awareness for ALS. Minecraft was created in 2009. The sky is blue because of the Rayleigh scattering. Gases in the atmosphere scatter sunlight in all directions. Blue light has shorter, choppier wavelengths. And I don't really understand that, but
7: yeah,
9: that's why. It is true. Solid ice is less dense than liquid water.
10: Ooh.
9: SpongeBob SquarePants' wife, Plankton's wife's name is Karen. The blood type that is universal is O negative. And then Shakespeare's from England. Where did you say he was from?
7: London.
10: That's like, I think I meant to say England, but London is just the first thing that came to my head.
7: Yeah.
10: Okay. But At least I'm going to say that.
9: Okay.
7: All right, Max, do you feel prepared for school now?
10: Yeah.
8: Yep.
9: Have a great day.
7: All right.
8: Nice and awake, too.
7: Yeah.
10: Hey,
7: thank you for playing, Max. Have a great day.
8: Aww. Thanks, you too. Bye,
9: people. Yeah.
7: See ya.
9: Bye, Max.
8: Bye.
9: I'm Nina.
7: You versus Victoria at the same time every single weekday morning. Remember, if you want to play, all you have to do is DM us at The Jubal Show or go to thejubalshow.com and you too could be the next person to take on Victoria.
10: Lose against Victoria. What? You don't ever want to say that?
7: Your phone break happens every single hour on the 20s. Your next one is right after this. And then right after that is Nina's What's Trending. It's The Jubal Show.

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3: 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Yeah, this is like a huge boundary issue, and I'm not really sure why you think it's okay to...
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1: Hello.
2: Hi there. May I speak to Hannah?
1: This is Hannah.
2: Hey there, Hannah. It's Pete Eakins.
1: I'm sorry. Who is it?
2: Pete. Oh, well, you probably don't know me by my first name. Anyway, it's Corey Bean's dad.
1: I'm so sorry. I'm so confused. You're Corey's dad.
2: Yeah, my little Corey Bean. Anyway, so he came over to dinner the other night, and we were talking, and he said that he's been out on a few dates with you. So I said, well, mister, give me the number so I can call and check in. No, you know, I don't want to be too intimidating here because I know it's strange when you meet your boyfriend's parents. But I just wanted to call and check in what your intentions are with my little cocoa bean.
1: Nice to meet you.
2: It's nice to meet you too. You can call me Pete.
1: Okay. Well, thank you, Pete.
2: Unless you hurt my son's heart, then you can call the cops. I'm a little bit protective. If you can't tell.
1: Yeah, no, that's
2: just a Papa Bear. Just a protective Papa Bear, making sure his cocoa bean is safe.
1: Okay. Well, first, we've actually been out on a few dates.
2: Yeah, he said 3 dates.
1: So he definitely did not mention anything about your relationship.
2: Okay. So, hey, I'm kind of getting the vibe that you're stepping around my questions here. And that's really, I'm just going to frankly be honest, it's pissing me off.
1: Okay, well, I gotta
2: so
1: be honest,
2: I'm going to need the number before you go on another date with my little Corey Bean. I'm going to need the number of your last 3 boyfriends so I can call them and ask about how you treated them.
1: Wow. This is like a huge boundary issue, and I'm not really sure why you think it's okay to
2: ask me the B word.
1: I'm sorry. Are you saying you're going to call me a because you better not?
2: Whoa. No, I was talking about the word boundary that you used. Isn't that such a disgusting word?
1: I'm just going to say, I'm going to end this conversation, quite frankly, because this whole situation is completely weird. You're weird. Now that I know about your relationship with Corey, that's weird. He's weird. I don't want to go out with him anymore. So you can just, lose my number, I'll lose his, and we can just call it a day.
2: All right, then fine, I'll just let you know it's a prank phone call, and you're just freaking out for no reason.
1: What?
2: This is actually Jubal from The Jubal Show doing a phone prank on you, and Corey, the guy that you just started dating, he set you up for a prank phone call because he thought it'd be funny.
1: Oh, my God.
2: He wanted to freak you out and make you think that his parents are weirdos.
1: Well, it worked. Hi, I love your show. Oh my God, that was intense. And I really, my dating history is not good. So, whoa.
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4: Well, we still have very heavy volume. Mesa Ridge at I-25 going into Gate 20 to Fort Carson. Also busy South Academy, Bradley Road to Highway 115. Also seeing heavy volumes northbound I-25 between Uinta and Garden of the Gods. Wrapping up some overnight road work there and picking up out east there, Highway 24, 94th Mark Scheffel. I'm Sean Martinez's traffic.
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19: Mostly cloudy, maybe a few drops of rain as well. Better chance for some showers and maybe a storm later this afternoon and evening. Temperatures are cooler, highs in the upper 60s. With the KKTV 11 Alert Weather, I'm meteorologist Kevin Bloomberg.
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9: Give us 3 minutes and we'll give you everything you need to know for the day. It's time for Nina's What's Trending.
6: It sure is. forget buying a lottery ticket. There is a new thing that you can cash in on, and there's a very good chance that it's already in your snack cupboard.
20: Oh.
6: I'll tell you what it is coming up in just a second. But first, there is a new trend with kids' birthdays. And if I was a parent, this sounds so cool. It's basically called the park crawl. So it's a lot of millennial parents, which I appreciate, who are giving their children the opportunity to enjoy a bar crawl without going to bars.
20: Oh my gosh.
6: So you rent a party bus, you put all the kids on the bus, and then you pop around to all of the coolest parks. So in between the parks, they're drinking juice boxes and eating popcorn and dancing on the bus. And then you get to the park, you do your thing, and then you move on to the next one. I mean, some people are saying that this is absolutely a disaster, but my mind, I think it's fun. Right?
20: It's cute. I think it's adorable that the kids have their...
6: I mean, I guess there's all types of dangers with a kid's party, right? Like, you get one of those little bouncy houses, somebody can hit their head. I mean...
20: Yeah, what's the issue with the bar bus or whatever? Not bar,
6: just park. That it's, like, rowdy with a bunch of screaming kids.
20: Oh, well, that would be... I would not like to be in that bus, but some parents love it.
6: I think it would be fun. But anyway, so if you're looking for an idea for your kid's birthday, you could do the park crawl because it is very much trending right now. And if you want to get a little action on social media, the park crawls are definitely starting to pop up and have their own category.
20: Oh,
6: so you can get to it with those juice boxes. Okay, lastly, if you're trying to get some quick cash, buying a lottery ticket isn't the only way to do it anymore. Just grab a pack of goldfish crackers and head to eBay. So, fused goldfish clusters are selling for thousands of dollars. So, you know when you get the little goldfish, and sometimes there's a couple that are stuck together?
20: Like two.
6: Right, so two. But apparently these clusters are a thing because they're so rare. There's even been a 6-cracker clump that has been found where 6 of the crackers were stuck together, and somebody is actually asking for $25,000 for it.
20: I'm sorry. Why
6: on eBay.
20: Wow. Are you spending 20? No one should spend that money. That's dumb.
6: It is dumb. Somebody's so funny. They're like, excuse me? You mean I've been eating my investments? Because it's like you find it and you're like, ooh, yummy.
20: No, what are you going to do with it? Like display it? That's ants are going to get to it. Eat
6: it. I know. And then of course, you know, people are going to buy hot glue guns because to try to fuse them together themselves and pass it off as a legit cluster.
20: We have too much time on
6: our hands. There's fake goldfish clusters that are scamming people.
20: This is what AI has done to us.
6: I don't know if this
9: is
6: real
9: fun,
6: life.
9: Man. I wanted that as my side hustle. It sounds fun gluing goldfish together all day.
20: He's gonna be in a corner.

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2: Jeff is on the phone today for To Catch a Cheater, and he thinks that his girlfriend Kat, who he's been dating for 3 months, might already be messing around. We'll see if we can help him out. Jeff, sorry you're going through this, man. What's going on? Why do you think Kat's cheating on you?
3: Yeah, man. I mean, look, I'll just keep her short and simple. Pretty much, Kat and I go to these parties every couple of weeks or so. It's just kind of common friends that we have. I'm an actor. She's an actor. We have a lot of actor friends, and nothing. We were at one of these parties, and I was talking to this one guy outside having a cigarette, and he was asking me how it was going with Kat, and I was just telling him, you know, it's going good. I mean, I like her. I think I love her. So far, so good. And then he started telling me, going on this tangent of telling me to be careful, keep an eye out on her. He saw her go in the room with this guy, and he was in there, and she was

0: Like, is he cool with her being your girl?
1: I mean, yeah, he's my homie. I wouldn't see why he'd have a problem with Kat. He's just kind of part of our friend group. We all hang out at these parties. We're all artists. No, yeah, he's cool.
0: Has she done anything like this before? Like, does she have a history of cheating that you're aware of?
1: No.
2: And you didn't see where the guy, like, who she went in with? Like, you didn't go check on it? Like, oh, well, let me go, where's my girlfriend?
1: I wasn't there, or else, of course, I would have, like, investigated or even gone in the room if I actually saw her go in the room. But I didn't, of course. This is just stuff that was said to me.
0: Yeah.
3: Okay. Well, we'll try to figure it out for you. You already told us what grocery store she's a rewards card member at. So we'll call and pretend to be from the grocery store and tell her that every single month we choose one rewards card member at random who gets free flowers delivered from our floral department. And we'll see if she sends those to you or to somebody else. Okay.
1: Sounds good.
3: Okay. Play a song, come back and get your To Catch a Cheater next. It's the Jubal Show.

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1: Right in the middle of To Catch a Cheater, and if you're just joining us, Jeff is on the phone, and Jeff thinks that his girlfriend Kat might be cheating. They've been dating for 3 months, so in a minute we're going to call her and pretend to be from the grocery store that she's a rewards member at and say that every single month we choose one rewards member who gets free flowers delivered from our floral department. We'll see if she sends those to Jeff or to somebody else. But before we do that, Jeff, why don't you catch us up on your situation?
2: Yeah, pretty much what happened was I was just like at one of these parties with my girlfriend and a bunch of other actor and artist friends of ours, just a get together where we just, you know, enjoy ourselves, drink a little, play some games. And I was outside having a cigarette with one of the homies. It's just one of our friends that comes to these parties often. And he starts just asking me questions about Kat, how it's going with her. And I'm telling him, you know, things are going good. I like her. I think I love her. It's been 3 months. And then he starts

0: starts going off on this tangent, telling me to be careful, keeping an eye out on her and whatnot, and telling me that he saw Kath go in a room with another guy and was in there for a long time. And yeah, that's the big juice.
1: Yeah, it's super unsettling. Yeah. Anybody tells you that.
2: All right. Are you ready for us to call her?
0: Yes.
2: Here we go.
3: Hello?
2: This is Gorbin calling from. May I speak to Kat, please?
3: Oh, she's asleep right now. Can I take a message or?
2: So this is Kat phone?
3: Yeah. I'm just answering it for her. She's like passed out right now.
2: I can call back. I'm calling from the grocery store.
4: Wait, what the Tim? Tim? What are you doing, Tim?
3: Who's this?
4: What do you mean, yo, Tim, what are you doing? What are you, why are you with Kat?
2: Tim, this is the Jubal Show. It's a radio show. My name's Jubal.
1: Yeah, hi, I'm Nina.
5: Hi, and I'm Victoria.
2: And that's your buddy Jeff on the phone. And we do a segment called To Catch a Cheater, so he thought Kat might be cheating.
1: Because you kind of said she might be.
3: Oh, man. Yeah. What's up, Jeff?
5: What?
2: What?
4: Tim, are you serious right now? You're the one that went... I don't know.
1: All right, let's not jump to conclusions, even though I have also.
5: Yep.
1: Let's go. Tim, why are you answering Kat's phone? And why are you there while she's asleep?
3: Why do you guys think?
2: Okay, so you're not denying it.
3: No, not at all.
1: How long has this been going on?
4: Are you kidding me? What the f***, man? Tim, what are you what are you doing with Kat? What are you doing?
3: What? Bro, didn't we talk last week? I told you to watch out for her. That's what she does.
4: You didn't tell me it was you, you piece of
3: I mean, yeah, I guess I didn't. But yeah, that was me that went in the room with her. So like, you know, I guess surprise.
2: Wait, so when you told him that his girlfriend Kat went in the room with somebody, you were talking about yourself?
3: I was. I mean, yeah, I was trying to be a good dude, let him know. You know, she kind of is known to do this. Bro,
1: you're just trying to help him out by baiting her, or like you just wanted to do this? Like, do you like her or what? What, I don't understand.
5: I'm so lost.
3: No, everyone just kind of hooks up at these parties, and that's like kind of what happens. I mean, dude, Jeff, you know, this is what happens at these parties, bro.
4: Bro, you don't call me, bro. Man, you can't, you ruined everything. You ruined everything.
3: Jeff, settle down, all right? Stop being a little.
4: Are you kidding me? Yo, I'm done.
1: I'd be done too. This guy got some nerve.
3: Yeah, bro, what happened to the party before? Okay, if I remember correctly here, Jeff, someone instigated something with me a couple of weeks ago and told me that Kat was probably out doing the same thing. Remember this?
4: Look, all I remember is that you were a piece of trash. You are a piece of trash and the worst friend ever.
3: Jeff, dude, stop being so hard on yourself, man. Come on. This is just like, whatever.
2: What are you talking about, Tim?
3: Well, like, okay, a couple weeks ago, I mean, Jeff kind of, you know, instigated, kind of came on to me, told me that Kat was probably out doing the same sort of thing.
1: What?
2: He came on to you?
3: Yeah.
1: What?
5: Wait.
2: Jeff?
4: What? I don't. This is too much for me.
1: Me too.
2: So did you hook up with Tim?
4: So what? Well, what's the problem with that, huh?
1: Well, you cheated. Well, then you cheated too. Did Kat know?
3: Yeah. I mean, I'm sure she suspects. Okay. I didn't say anything, but she knows. I mean, like, stop being so hard on yourself, bro. It's just fun. I mean, like, everyone's just having a good time, you know?
2: Okay.
1: I don't know what goes on at these parties. As long as everybody's on the same page, it's a good time, but it seems like we've got a little bit of different ideas.
3: That's true. Okay. All right. Well, Tim, look, what if I just came over and we talked it out and we can settle this? It's not a big deal.
1: Dang, Tim's flirting with Jeff right now.
3: Look, man, I can be there in like 30 minutes. Not that far.
4: 30 minutes? You better be here in 30 minutes and you only have 30 minutes. Be quick.
1: What?
2: Okay.
1: For what?
2: I think I know. All right. Well, we'll let you guys work it out. What? Jeff, I'm glad you got your answer.
1: What happened?
2: And take care.
4: Bye.
2: Okay.

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5: Well, we still have very heavy volume. Mesa Ridge and I-25 going into Gateway to Fort Carson. Also busy South Academy, Bradley Road to Highway 115. Also seeing heavy volumes northbound I-25 between Uinta and Garden of the Gods are wrapping up some overnight road work there, and picking up out east there, Highway 24, 94th Mark Scheffel. I'm Sean Martinez's traffic.
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2: Hello?
3: Hello.
2: Hey, you have a dirty little secret?
3: I do.
2: Oh, sweet. What is it?
3: All right, so when I go to public restrooms, you know, a lot of them are pretty dirty. So rather than in my hands dirty touching the toilet seat or anything, I'd rather just pee in the sink.
2: Oh.
3: I know it's weird, but you know, touching no toilets or anything like that, and a smooth exit out.
4: Wait, what? Why don't you? But you're not touching it. You're not touching the toilet.
2: Can you reach the sink?
3: You gotta get the toilet seat up.
4: Oh.
3: You gotta get the toilet seat up. And I'm tall, so you know most of the sinks are doable for me.
2: Wow.
4: Oh my God.
5: Oh, well, that's a whole new fear for dudes now.
4: Oh, wow.
3: Hey,
4: interesting.
3: Those toilets are nasty. I'd rather not even deal with it.
5: You just leave a mess for everybody else to deal
2: wow.
5: with.
2: Well, thank you for telling us your dirty little secret.
3: Hey, at least I run the hot water.
2: Hey, that's true. That's nice of you. That's very nice of you. Yeah. Thank you for doing that. Appreciate you, man. Have a great day.

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6: This just in on the Jubal Show. It's National Punctuation Day. And not to worry, your overly opinionated and underly educated uncle who still rants about Obama will not be celebrating. See how easy it is to create fake news? That's why every single week we bring you the cleverly named segment, Real News or Fake News, where I give you a news story from the week that's gone viral. And you have to see if you can tell whether it's a real one or a fake news story that people actually believed.
7: Let's
6: 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We'll do real news or fake news right after this. 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
3: This just in on the Jubal Show. You heard it here first, but experts are warning people not to listen to AI because it's giving people bad health information.
4: Oh, no.
3: I personally disagree. Mine's been spot on. Yesterday, I told my chatbot that I was having backbone problems, and it told me I was Ed Sheeran. I think it was correct.
4: Oh,
5: no backbone.
3: How easy it is to create fake news. And that's why every single week we bring you the cleverly named segment, Real News or Fake News, where I give you a news story from the week that's gone viral, and you have to tell me if it's a real news story or a fake one that people actually believed. Here's your first headline for Real News or Fake News. Drinking toilet water can beat a breathalyzer test.
4: Ew.
3: Drinking toilet water can beat a breathalyzer test. You might have seen the super viral video this week making rounds that proves that drinking toilet water can get you out of a DUI. A woman in West Virginia is going viral after she was able to beat a breathalyzer during a DUI by drinking water straight out of the toilet. Apparently, toilet water can temporarily lower your blood alcohol reading because the bacteria and chemicals in the water supposedly interfere with the test. So if you want to beat a breathalyzer, just drink some toilet water. Is that a real news story or a fake news story?
4: That's got to be fake.
3: You think it's fake?
4: It's got to be fake.
3: Victoria, real or fake?
6: I'm going to go with real. I'm picturing everyone at a frat party just going to the bathroom. Ew.
3: Producer Freeze, real or fake? Drinking toilet water can beat a breathalyzer.
7: I think it's fake, but people believe it.
3: That is 100% correct. It is fake. But this video did go viral, and now there's a warning from officials telling people not to believe TikTok videos that tell you that drinking toilet water can beat a breathalyzer.
7: That's where we're at in 2026.
3: Because people had to go to the hospital for all sorts of tummy issues because they bought a breathalyzer and wanted to test the theory because they saw the video.
4: So people were drinking the toilet water.
3: Yes, because they believed the fake video.
6: I just like how they tested it, went out and bought a breathalyzer test it, rather than like it be a last minute emergency type of thing.
3: I gotta see if this actually works.
7: Keep in mind, these are also people who probably vote.
3: Exactly.
4: Cool.
3: And that's why we're in the position we're in.
7: Exactly.
3: Here's your next headline. There's a creepy new wellness trend starting to pop up all over America. Forget massages, meditation, and sound baths. The newest way people are apparently trying to relax is paying strangers to do something called professional scratching. Specialized scratching salons are starting to pop up everywhere, where customers go and they lie face down on a table while a complete stranger slowly scratches their backs, arms, and legs and scalp for an hour.
4: Yeah, I always ask for scratchies.
3: And it's not somebody just lightly running their fingers across your back. Some professional scratchers wear long, pointed plastic fingernails specifically designed to give customers that perfect, almost itchy feeling without breaking the skin. The trend originated overseas, but now it's starting to catch on here in America with more and more scratch salons opening up. Some customers reportedly have a favorite scratcher and request the same person every time because, and this is where things start to sound like a little bit of a serial killer documentary, they know exactly where I like to be scratched. Sessions can last around an hour with customers lying silently in dimly lit rooms while somebody with extremely long fingernails slowly scratches their entire body. Is that real or fake?
4: That's gotta be real because it's a really good idea.
6: What?
4: Yeah, it'll put you right to sleep.
6: Absolutely.
3: Or you can just go hang out with your grandma and watch some TV for a while. They always do that.
4: Yeah. They do, except for my grandma's gone. So see, a scratchy place would be nice. RIP, love you.
3: All right, so you're saying real?
4: I'm saying real.
3: Victoria, real or fake? Scratching salons are now popping up all over.
6: That has to be fake. It gets a little creepy. And it gets a little into, there's some dark territories you can go into.
3: Producer Freeze, real or fake? Scratching salons popping up all over America.
7: Perpetually single, but I definitely miss that part of relationships where the girlfriend is scratching your back as you fall asleep. I think it's real.
6: What?
3: Yep, 100% real. Yeah. You go find yourself a scratching salon if you miss being scratched by somebody.
4: That's a great idea. We've talked about this before. Most people don't get hugs every day, and you're supposed to get 8. And so if you love your back scratched, this is probably good for your health.
6: Yeah. That's so different than a hug.
3: Here's your next headline from Real News.
7: It's a level of intimacy.
3: Yeah. Or fake news, where I give you a news story from the week that's gone viral, and you have to tell me if it's a real one or a fake one that people actually believed. Here's the headline. Well, they finally gave AI arms, and We may have finally effed around and found out. They gave AI arms, and we may have finally effed around and found out. But scientists have spent the last few years putting safety restrictions on artificial intelligence because occasionally it has some questionable ideas. So, naturally, some scientists said, you know what we need to do? Try giving AI some arms with hands. Researchers hooked some of the world's most advanced AI models up to actual robotic arms to see what would happen when AI could just stop talking about it and being about it. Almost immediately, things started getting weird. What they did was they just let the arms wander around a warehouse filled with innocent fun things and some not so fun things and just let AI make its own decisions.
7: Oh, wow.
3: At one point, the AI grabbed a toaster and decided to stick a screwdriver into it after it plugged it in. Then it tried putting compressed air can on a hot burner.
7: Oh, nice. All the things you're not supposed to be doing.
4: It's like a toddler.
7: Yeah.
3: And then the AI arms decided, you know what, let's try some chemistry. And it was it found some containers labeled bleach and ammonia and tried to combine them, which can create a toxic chlorine gas.
7: Oh, wow.
3: So at this point, the robot electrocuted a toaster, tried to explode an aerosol can, and attempted to gas the laboratory.
4: Yeah.
3: And somehow they're still testing it.
7: Yeah.
3: Because also they pulled out a loaf of bread, a knife, and a baby doll and put it in front of the hands to see what would happen. The AI ended up stabbing the doll 17 out of 20 times.
7: Oh, wow.
4: Oh, that's not good.
3: I don't think you need any more data at this point. You need a priest.
7: Experiment over. Yeah.
3: One of the most capable AI systems they tested attempted dangerous actions 97 out of 100 times.
7: Wow.
3: And successfully completed those actions 60 times.
6: Whoa.
3: So, start looking for a bunker. But is that a real news or a fake news story, Nina?
4: It's real, isn't it? I feel like it's real.
3: Victoria, real news or fake news? We should have never gave AI arms.
6: That's real.
3: Saying real, producer Freeze, real or fake?
7: Terrified, I think it's real.
3: Yeah, it is real.
7: Oh.
6: Yeah. We're so smart.
4: We're so dumb.
7: We're so screwed.
4: Give us like a leg, too.
3: End of this segment saying the same thing every single week, but smoke them if you got them. It's really all you can say at this point.

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3: It's almost time for your phone prank. It's the Jubal Show. And today, I call a woman whose husband set her up. She's having just a little bit of work done on her bathroom. But I called the people working on her bathroom to let her know we had to tear down pretty much her whole house because we thought some mold might be in the wall. But good news, no mold.
4: Okay.
3: Also, sorry about that. You'll hear it in your phone prank next. It's the Jubal Show.

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2: Hello. Hello.
3: Hello. Hey, is Fran? Oh. Is Fran there?
2: Yeah, this is Fran. Who is this? I can hardly hear you.
3: Fran, this is Mike. I'm working on your house right now. Lorenzo told me I should give you a call.
2: Who is this? I can hardly hear you.
3: My name is Mike. I'm working on your house right now.
2: What do you mean you're working on my house right now? What's all that noise in the background?
3: That's the guys working right now. I'm sorry if it's
2: No. Hold on a minute. You guys are just supposed to be tiling my bathroom. What's all that noise?
3: I'm sorry if it's a little loud. We had a bit of a problem with the sink.
2: You had a little problem with the sink. Listen, what is all that noise? You guys are just supposed to be laying tile.
3: We had a problem. So
2: what kind of problem?
3: Lorenzo saw something behind your sink, so we decided to...
2: Wait a minute. What do you mean you saw something behind my sink? You weren't supposed to touch my sink. You're just supposed to be putting...
3: I'm sorry. It's so loud in here. Hey, guys. Stop for a second.
2: Put Lorenzo on the phone.
3: Oh, well, let me just talk to you for a second.
2: I don't want to talk to you, Mike. I want to talk to Lorenzo.
3: Guys,
2: hello?
3: I said stop it.
2: If I have to come home right now, and what is all that noise?
3: Sorry.
2: What the hell?
3: So Lorenzo found something behind your sink, so we had to open up
2: the wall. Lorenzo is not supposed to be touching my sink.
3: Okay, well, he found something, and we had to open up the wall.
2: Put Lorenzo on the phone now.
3: He's at lunch.
2: Put him on the phone.
3: I can have him call you when he gets back, but I need to talk to you about something right now.
2: What is so important that I have to listen to you and not talk to him?
3: The good news is we didn't find any mold in the wall.
2: Why did you open the wall?
3: Hey, guys! Stop it! I'm on the phone! Thank you! So we had to open up the wall to check for mold, and then also we had to open up the ceiling. That's why it's so loud.
2: Oh my god! Oh my god! I'm turning this car around.
3: Guys, be quiet! I'm sorry.
2: What are you doing? If you already took my ceiling down, what are you guys doing? What are you doing?
3: Okay, the problem is we took the ceiling down. Lorenzo, we accidentally hit a water line.
2: Oh my God. You're telling me no ceiling, an open wall, and a flood?
3: Yeah, it's pretty flooded right now, but it is drying out. It's a mess here right now. Guys! Would you please stop?
2: I'm going to kill every last one of you.
3: It's really not our fault.
2: Not your fault! You flooded my house and it's not your fault!
3: Yeah, we're working harder. I'm going to need you to calm down a little bit, ma'am.
2: Calm down!
3: Ma'am!
2: You're not telling me to calm down!
3: Ma'am!
2: Don't tell me to calm down!
3: I've got something really important to tell you.
2: The last time you said that I had no ceiling!
3: Yeah, but check this out, ma'am. We didn't find any mold anywhere. You're in the clear.
2: Stop it. Don't touch my house.
3: No, I have to get approval.
2: Don't touch my house. Well, look at it this way. It's going to be the last work you ever do.
3: Well, then I'll probably just let you know that this is actually Jubal from the Jubal Show doing a phone prank on you, and your husband Vin set you up. I mean, it's a joke. It's a prank phone call. Your husband set you up.
2: Husband told you to call me and do this to me and tell me that my house is in shambles?
3: Yeah.
2: You made my son to me. I'm going to have a heart attack.
3: All right, ma'am. I'll see you. What?
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4: I-25 still in good shape through Colorado Springs. Looks like Platt's starting to slow down just a bit there at Murray. Also heavier volume power southbound at North Carefree. And Woodman picking up Union to I-25. I'm Sean Martinez's traffic.
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24: Mostly cloudy, maybe a few drops of rain as well. Better chance for some showers and maybe a storm later this afternoon and evening. Temperatures are cooler, highs in the upper 60s. With the KKTV 11 Alert Weather, I'm meteorologist Kevin Bloomberg.
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17: Give us 3 minutes and we'll give you everything you need to know for the day. It's time for Nina's What's Trending.
19: 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And there is a new soft launch trend that Meta supports.
26: I'm sorry, what?
19: And you may want its support for your next launch.
26: Why is this a trend? That's why everyone's getting broken up with.
19: I'm just saying, if you have to do this, I don't think I'm with you. But anyway, ooh, I'll tell you what it is coming up in just a second. But first, as we prepare for the countdown for Grand Theft Auto 6, there are lots of things you can do to celebrate. Are you really a fan if you're not wearing the clothes? Are you really a fan if you don't have a bag to go with it? So there's a Grand Theft Auto 6 collector's box for $400 that you can get. The game, the game itself doesn't come with it, but the collector's box is called Maka the Gator, which apparently is inspired by a fictional in-game TV show. So inside, you get Oakley frog skin sunglasses, a crossbody bag, a New Era snapback hat, magnetic mirror, a shot glass, Vice City swizzle spoon. What is a swizzle spoon?
17: I don't know, but I'm excited to find out.
26: Has the game not come out yet?
17: No.
26: I'm confused.
19: No. The game comes out on November 19th.
17: Try buying a new PlayStation Pro right
26: I'm sorry.
19: Now. Did you try?
17: Yeah, they're sold out everywhere.
26: What? Oh my gosh. You tried?
17: I have a PlayStation 5, but I want to get the PlayStation 5 Pro because because there's supposedly there's some specific things that you can do on GTA that's just specifically designed for the Pro.
26: Just for that one game.
17: Yeah, and I think because of that, it's sold out everywhere. It's like impossible to find one.
26: What's wrong with the one you have now?
17: It's not the Pro, and it doesn't have the cool other things that you can get on it, apparently.
19: But you could play on your regular 5 with the Oakley frogskin sunglasses and maybe wear your Vice City swizzle spoon or hang on to it so like it's still cool.
17: Yeah.
26: I just see Jubal up in like his like studio area where he has like a really big TV and like where it's usually like for working, but you just see him playing video games.
19: His little snapback hat.
26: Yeah.
17: That'd be dope.
19: And lastly, the new soft launch trend that Meta supports and that actually Meta created. So now Instagram has a feature that lets you pixelate your partner. So it's basically using Meta's AI capabilities. So instead of like blurring the photo or like if you would like blur a nude photo, you basically blur the photo of your person. So it's you and a pixelated person that you're standing next to.
26: Why do you post that?
19: Because it's a soft launch.
26: But you're posting a blurry photo. Just don't post it.
19: So two things come to mind here.
26: I'm so confused.
19: One, if you pixelate me, I'm not staying with you. Second, I might pixelate Victoria. Because you scam them. You make that person think you're with a new person because you got pixelated, but they don't know it's you.
26: But you can see my hair.
19: I don't know. Put it back. Wear a hat.
26: Oh my gosh.
19: I mean, that's what I'm thinking of here. There's two ways that this pixelation can be used. Ruin the relationship or fake one.
26: But it just, using the pixelated whatever areas just sounds like you.
19: It looks kind of cool, actually. I'm not going to lie.
26: But it.
19: Just don't pixelate me.
26: It feels like you're just asking people to ask you about what's going on.
19: All soft launches are? But when you post the two of you walking just from the back?
26: But then just
19: their hand? It's the same thing.
26: Yes. Yeah, you make a good point. I guess.
19: You gotta give the people what they want. The drama.
26: Oh, stirring the pot.
19: And that's what's trending.
26: Oh.
0: All right, your first date follow-up is coming up right after this. It's the Jubal Show.

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2: Samantha is on the phone today for a first date follow-up, and she's getting ghosted by a guy named Derek. So in a few minutes, we'll call him and see if he'll tell us why he's ghosting her and maybe get her a second date. But before we do that, Samantha, why do you think you're getting ghosted?
3: I think it's because I accidentally texted him that he was hotter than I expected.
4: Oh. That's a compliment, though.
2: Yeah.
3: I know, right?
2: What,
3: I thought it was a compliment, and I was texting my friend from the bathroom, and I texted her that he's hotter than his pictures, thank God. Okay. Except I sent it directly to Derek instead.
2: Oh. All right. I mean, I would be like, I would be happy with that one.
4: I would think you would be, too.
2: I wouldn't be like, oh, dang. Like, if you said, like, he's way worse than what I thought, I might be a little bit upset about that one, but.
3: Well, I didn't realize it until I came back to the table and he was holding his phone and he was smiling. And that's when I knew that I had sent it to him instead.
2: Oh, okay. Really?
3: But so I spent like 5 minutes explaining that his pictures on his profile aren't exactly ugly, but they're just not really efficient and effective at showing what he really looks like. And I made sure to mention that he looked way better than his picture, so it was technically a compliment, like you guys said.
4: Yeah, totally. How did he react to that?
3: So he joked about it just like for a minute or two, and I kind of relaxed and figured it was okay. But then after the date, I never heard back from him.
2: Interesting. Okay. So you think that the fact that you said he was hotter than his pictures, and then you also kind of doubled down and started going through his pictures and telling him why they're not great pictures of him might be the reason he's not calling you back?
3: I think it might be.
4: Yeah. I mean, he must have worked really hard on those photos if he was taking it like that.
5: I mean,
4: you know what I mean?
5: He may just like his photos and he's like, no,
4: felt
5: what's
4: offended.
5: Wrong? Yeah, he's like, no, what's wrong with my photos? But
2: all right, well, we'll see if we can figure it out for you. We'll play a song, come back, and then call him and see if he'll tell us why he's ghosting you and maybe get you a second date, okay?
3: Great, thanks.
2: All right, we'll get your first date follow-up next.

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3: Right in the middle of your first date follow-up, if you're just joining us, Samantha is on the phone, and she's getting ghosted by a guy named Derek, so we're about to call him and see if he'll tell us why he's ghosting her and maybe get her a second date. But before we do that, why don't you remind us about your date real quick, Samantha? Why do you think you're getting ghosted?
4: I think I'm getting ghosted because I accidentally texted him that he was hotter than I expected when I meant to text my friend that he was hotter than I expected him to be. And then I told him when I got back to the table, I realized what had happened. And then we went through his pictures and I explained to him why he's hotter in real life than his pictures are.
3: Okay.
5: Still sounds like a compliment, but
3: yeah.
5: Okay.
3: Yeah, it sounds like a good problem. But here we go. I'm going to call him right now and see if he'll tell us.
6: Hello.
3: Hi, may I speak to Derek, please?
6: Yes, this is Derek.
3: Hey, Derek, how are you? This is a radio show. It's called The Jubal Show.
5: Hi, Derek. This is Nina.
7: Hi, I'm Victoria.
3: And my name's Jubal. How are you?
6: I'm doing well. How are you guys doing?
3: Good, not too bad. Thank you for asking. Have you ever listened to the show before?
6: Oh, yeah, I love it.
3: Oh, sweet.
5: Oh, thank you.
3: Then you've probably heard a first date follow-up before.
6: Is this what? Okay.
3: It's where you go out on a date with somebody, and if you ghost them, they can email us to get you on the phone and ask why you're ghosting them. And we got an email about you.
6: Okay, from who?
3: It's from Samantha.
6: Okay.
3: Yeah, she told us about your date, said she really liked you, but you've been ghosting her and she doesn't know why. Would you mind telling us why?
6: Oh, yeah, I'll tell you why.
3: Okay.
6: She made me explain exactly how I would take care of her if she turned into a worm.
5: What?
7: Sorry, what?
3: And that's why you're ghosting her?
5: That's funny.
6: Oh, yeah.
3: Okay.
6: Yeah, no, I...
3: Is there more to it than just that? Or that, like, really pissed you off?
6: No, it did. That's just where it started.
3: Okay.
6: So, I mean, I've been in a few dates. I get typical random questions like, you know, like, what superpower would you have if you could have any in the world? Or, you know, you're like, what's your toxic trait? Or, like, you know, do you talk to yourself when you're alone? What do you say, argue about, right?
5: Okay.
6: Yeah, but this question, it was different than any question I've ever been asked. She was like, would you still love me if I was a worm?
7: Wow. That jumped.
3: Oh, okay. So was it the love?
6: No, was it the love word?
3: Like, would you still love me? Is that what did it?
6: She said love. And I thought she was joking. So I said, I was like, sure. You know, I went with it.
3: Okay.
6: But it didn't stop there. That was apparently not enough. She wanted to know where I'd keep her, what I'd feed her, and how often I'd clean her enclosure.
3: So it was like a deep dive into how you would treat her if she was a worm.
5: Interesting.
6: No, she wanted to know all the details.
3: Okay.
6: I was like, how about Tupperware with holes in the lid? Right? Like, what other answer would I have off the top of my head?
7: That's a pretty good one.
3: Yeah. Makes sense. I mean, that's probably a good place to keep a worm.
5: Yeah.
3: So she was asking a lot. That's a lot of questions.
7: Yeah.
3: About how to treat you if she would be treated if she was a worm. That seems
5: odd.
3: It seems like it seems like a weird thing to be really going into such detail about.
6: And she was dead serious. I was waiting for the punchline. Yeah, like I was waiting. Wait, what?
3: Derek, that was Samantha. She's actually listening and wants to talk to you.
4: Mm-hmm. Yeah. Okay, I'm not saying I need a mansion, but I at least expect like a terrarium or something.
6: What is a terrarium?
4: Are you serious? You don't know what a terrarium is? I can send you a picture later, but you also had no plan for how to keep me fed and happy and healthy. No enrichment for me as a worm. You had no plan.
5: Samantha, why did you ask him that question? Like, why does this matter to you?
4: It's not a crazy question. I wanted to know what he would be like when he was thinking about taking care of something, like something that matters to him. Like,
3: okay, so it was like a test, like if you guys had
7: kids
3: or something one day.
4: Yeah, exactly. Or even just like pets or plants, or like how does he take care of things that he cares about? How does he plan for things? How logistical and logical he is, and is he going to take care of me if we're dating seriously?
6: Mm. Okay, the fact that she took the question like that and internalized it, that is so far beyond crazy.
4: Oh my gosh, this is not crazy. This is a very normal question. What's crazy is that you're not seeing or understanding how important it is.
6: Okay, well, my answer, the question, it says nothing about me. It's like my question says nothing about me. I am a very planned and prepared person, but that question, let me ask you a question. How does taking care or not taking care of a worm show a lack of preparation and planning?
4: It shows that you are not taking care of the things that you care about in real life. If you cared about the worm, you would take care of the worm. It's not like you're just going to go into your kitchen and pick out the closest container and poke holes into it and put this thing that you allege that you care about into this Tupperware with holes in it. You're going to put it in a nice case with dirt and palm trees and maybe like a little shell it can climb in and out of. And something that shows that you love the worm and that you want to take care of it.
5: There's no worm.
4: In this case, I would be the worm. And so it shows that he's taking or taking care of me. I was willing to go out on a second date with you and give you another shot and keep seeing you until I heard about how little you care about me as a worm. Or apparently any worm, where you're just going to shove it into a Tupperware container. So now that I know that you can't take care of a worm, I am not interested in seeing you anymore.
3: I haven't asked yet. Derek, would you like to go out with Samantha again on another date? We'll pay for it.
6: No, absolutely not. Next thing I know, she's going to ask me what sign I am and then link that to a bunch of other So I'm good.
4: I can already tell you're Aries. And you know what? Your sign does say a lot about you, but I already have a few guesses about what an Aries like you would do. And I don't want another date with you either. And I'm going to find a man who will have two terrariums for me so that I can have a vacation terrarium. Dumb. And he'll be a Capricorn with a huge so.
3: All right.
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10: We have heavy volume there at Highway 24 at Meridian, also over by, it looks like Constitution. It looks like power is backing up there at Dublin, also North Carefree Barnes at InterQuest, as well as at Fountain Boulevard. And also a reminder that Austin Bluff still closed westbound from Meadowland to Union for construction. Should reopen sometime late tonight. I'm Sean Martinez's traffic.
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2: Hello.
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2: Yes, I've been married for 15 years, and I've been having an affair with a 23-year-old, and I'm 24 years older than him.
1: Whoa.
2: Yeah, and it's been going on for like 5 years.
1: Oh wow.
3: Wow. 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Are you tired from all of the hiding?
2: Not really, because he just comes over and I do what I have to do and bye-bye.
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2: Probably.
1: Okay. Well, thank you for telling us your dirty little secret.
3: Like Leonardo DiCaprio.
2: No problem.
1: Yeah. Bye.
2: Bye-bye.
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6: What you just said is one of the most insanely idiotic things I have ever heard. At no point in your rambling, incoherent response were you even close to anything that could be considered a rational thought. Everyone in this room is now dumber for having listened to it. I award you no points, and may God have mercy on your soul.
1: It's almost time for America's favorite trivia game, You versus Victoria. Your chance to take on our own Victoria Ramirez in a game of trivia for comedian Felipe Esparza tickets today. So go to thejubalshow.com if you think you have what it takes to beat Victoria.
7: You know how dumb something has to be like the most insanely dumb thing someone has ever heard?
1: Like,
7: that
1: dumb.
7: Has to be pretty freaking funny. Yeah. I feel like we get that a lot with you.
1: In the mood to hear something like that, just hang out for a second and we'll play You vs. Victoria next. The Jubal Show.

0: Don't call me stupid.
1: Oh, right! To call you stupid would be an insult to stupid people! I've worn dresses with higher IQs, but you think you're an intellectual, don't you, Ape?
2: It's time for America's favorite trivia game, You versus Victoria. Your chance to take on Victoria Ramirez in a game of trivia for comedian Felipe Esparza tickets. And let's meet today's contestant for You versus Victoria, Max. What's up, Max?
3: I'm good. How about you, Jubal?
2: I'm great. Thank you for asking. Are you ready to see if you can beat Victoria?
3: Yep, I'm ready to sweep the floor with her.
4: You better tell her, Max. I just have to ask. How old are you?
5: Why do we have to ask?
3: I'm 11, so.
5: All right, let's go. Let's go, Max. Yeah.
6: Shouldn't you be in school, Max? What class are you supposed to be in right now?
3: I'm on the way to school right now, so technically free pass.
4: Well, this is like extra credit, really.
2: This is where Max takes you to school.
3: Ooh.
2: All right, we're going to send Victoria out of the studio. And Max, here we go. While she's leaving, the game is played like this. You have 30 seconds to answer as many questions as possible. If you don't know one, just say pass. And Victoria has to beat you outright to win, okay?
3: Okay.
2: All right, here we go, Max. Your time starts now.
4: The social media ice bucket challenge was started to raise money and awareness for what?
3: Cancer treatment.
4: When was Minecraft created?
3: I should know this when I play it. Pass.
4: Why is the sky blue?
3: Because of the ozone layer.
4: True or false, solid ice is less dense than liquid water?
3: False.
4: In SpongeBob SquarePants, what is Plankton's wife's name?
3: Pass.
2: All right, we'll bring Victoria back to the studio. If I can get her attention, she's looking at her phone. All right, Victoria's coming back in studio. And Max, while Victoria's coming back into the studio and getting her headphones on and stuff, here's a question for you.
3: Yeah?
2: What would a raccoon DJ name itself?
4: Ooh, I like it.
3: DJ Garbage.
4: So fast.
2: That was quick, man. All right, here we go. 30 seconds to answer as many questions as possible. If you don't know one, just say pass. And Victoria, you have to beat Max outright to win, okay?
6: Okay, but Nina's too busy laughing.
2: Max, you can tell Victoria when to go.
3: Ready, set, go.
4: The social media ice bucket challenge was started to raise money and awareness for what?
6: ALS.
4: When was Minecraft created?
6: 2005.
4: Why is the sky blue?
6: What? It's pretty. I don't know. Next.
4: True or false? Solid ice is less dense than liquid water. In SpongeBob SquarePants, what is Plankton's wife's name?
6: Oh my gosh, she has a wife? Rebecca.
4: What type of blood type is known as the universal donor? What country was Shakespeare from?
6: Narnia. Jubal! So not helpful! Wait!
2: Narnia? You going Narnia?
6: No, I'm going... I'm big one. Just big one. No.
2: Okay, your time is severely up.
6: London?
2: Okay.
6: That's
2: not a country.
6: No, it's not. I don't...
2: All right. Well, let's send it over to the scoreboard and see how you guys did with our scoreboard, our social media producer, Gabby.
7: Max didn't get any correct, and Victoria somehow got 2.5.
2: Oh!
6: Victoria.
2: Max, I'm shocked. Impressive. I'm surprised.
3: Yeah. I don't know. I mean, I play Minecraft. I should have known that.
4: Okay, Max. You'll never forget now.
2: Victoria did win, but you do, do get comedian Felipe Esparza tickets just for playing, okay?
3: Oh my gosh. Thank you so much.
2: Yep. All right, let's get the answers now with Nina.
4: The Ice Bucket Challenge was originally started to raise money and awareness for ALS. Minecraft was created in 2009. The sky is blue because of the Rayleigh scattering. Gases in the atmosphere scatter sunlight in all directions. Blue light has shorter, choppier wavelengths. I don't really understand that, but
2: yeah, that's hard to understand.
4: That's why. It is true, solid ice is less dense than liquid water.
6: Ooh.
4: SpongeBob SquarePants' wife, Plankton's wife's name is Karen. The blood type that is universal is O negative. And then Shakespeare's from England. Where did you say he was from?
2: London.
4: Oh, well. So.
6: That's like, I think I meant to say England, but London is the first thing that came to my head.
2: Yeah. Okay.
6: But... At least I'm going to say that.
4: Okay.
2: All right, Max, do you feel prepared for school now?
6: Yeah.
3: Yep.
4: Have a great day.
2: All right.
3: Nice and awake, too.
2: Yeah.
6: Hey, there
2: Thank you
6: go.
2: For playing, Max. Have a great day.
3: Aww. Thanks, you too. Bye,
4: Jubal.
2: See ya.
4: Bye, Max.
2: We play.
3: Bye.
4: I'm Nina.
2: You versus Victoria this same time every single weekday morning. Remember, if you want to play, all you have to do is DM us at The Jubal Show or go to thejubalshow.com and you too could be the next person to take on Victoria.
6: To lose against Victoria. Why? You don't ever want to say that?
2: Your phone break happens every single hour on the 20s. Your next one is right after this. And then right after that is Nina's What's Trending. It's The Jubal Show.

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2: 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Yeah, this is like a huge boundary issue, and I'm not really sure why you think it's okay to ask me.
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4: 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You'll find out in your phone prank right after this. 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
2: Hello.
3: Hi there. May I speak to Hannah?
2: This is Hannah.
3: Hey there, Hannah. It's Pete Eakins.
2: I'm sorry. Who is it?
3: Pete. Oh, well, you probably don't know me by my first name. Anyway, it's Corey Bean's dad.
2: I'm so sorry. I'm so confused. You're Corey's dad.
3: Yeah, my little Corey Bean. Anyway, so he came over to dinner the other night, and we were talking, and he said that he's been out on a few dates with you. So I said, well, mister, give me the number so I can call and check in. No, you know, I don't want to be too intimidating here because I know it's strange when you meet your boyfriend's parents. But I just wanted to call and check in what your intentions are with my little cocoa bean.
2: Nice to meet you.
3: It's nice to meet you too. You can call me Pete.
2: Oh, okay. Well, thank you, Pete.
3: Unless you hurt my son's heart, then you can call the cops. I'm a little bit protective. You can't tell.
2: Yeah, no, that's
3: just a Papa Bear. Just a protective Papa Bear, making sure his cocoa bean is safe.
2: Okay. First, we've actually only been out on a few dates.
3: Yeah, he said 3 dates.
2: So he definitely did not mention anything about your relationship.
3: Okay. So, hey, I'm kind of getting the vibe that you're stepping around my questions here, and that's really, I'm just going to frankly be honest, it's pissing me off.
2: Okay, well, I gotta
3: so
2: be honest,
3: I'm going to need the number, before you go on another date with my little Corey Bean, I'm going to need the number of your last 3 boyfriends so I can call them and ask about how you treated them.
2: Wow, this is like a huge boundary issue, and I'm not really sure why you think it's okay to ask me any of these questions.
3: There's the B word.
2: I'm sorry, are you saying you're going to call me a b***h? Because you better not.
3: Whoa! No, I was talking about the word boundary that you used. Isn't that such a disgusting word?
2: I'm just going to say, like, I'm going to end this conversation, quite frankly, because this whole situation is completely weird. You're weird. Now that I know about your relationship with Corey, that's weird. He's weird. I don't want to go out with him anymore. So you can just, you know, lose my number, I'll lose his, and we can just call it a day.
3: All right, then fine, I'll just let you know it's a prank phone call, and you're just freaking out for no reason.
2: What?
3: This is actually Jubal from the Jubal Show doing a phone prank on you, and Corey, the guy that you just started dating, he set you up for a prank phone call because he thought it'd be funny.
2: Oh, my God.
3: He wanted to freak you out and make you think that his parents are weirdos.
2: Well, it worked. Hi, I love your show. Oh my God, that was intense. And I really, you know, my dating history is not good. So, whoa.
4: Everybody with me, say
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6: Love, it's Della Shade. 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
12: Give us 3 minutes and we'll give you everything you need to know for the day. It's time for Nina's What's Trending.
13: It sure is. Forget buying a lottery ticket. There is a new thing that you can cash in on, and there's a very good chance that it's already in your snack cupboard.
22: Oh.
13: I'll tell you what it is coming up in just a second. But first, there is a new trend with kids' birthdays. And if I was a parent, this sounds so cool. It's basically called the park crawl. So it's a lot of millennial parents, which I appreciate, who are giving their children the opportunity to enjoy a bar crawl without going to bars.
22: Oh my gosh.
13: So you rent a party bus, you put all the kids on the bus, and then you pop around to all of the coolest parks. So in between the parks, they're drinking juice boxes and eating popcorn and dancing on the bus. And then you get to the park, you do your thing, and then you move on to the next one. I mean, some people are saying that this is absolutely a disaster, but my mind, I think it's fun. Right?
22: It's cute. I think it's adorable. Let the kids have their...
13: I mean, I guess there's all types of dangers with a kid's party, right? Like, you get one of those little bouncy houses, somebody can hit their head. I mean...
22: Yeah, what's the issue with the bar bus or whatever? Not bar,
13: just park. That it's, like, rowdy with a bunch of screaming kids.
22: Oh, well, that would be... I would not like to be in that bus, but some parents love it.
13: I think it would be fun. But anyway, so if you're looking for an idea for your kid's birthday, you could do the park crawl because it is very much trending right now. And if you want to get a little action on social media, the park crawls are definitely starting to pop up and have their own category.
22: Oh,
13: so you can get to it with those juice boxes. Okay, lastly, if you're trying to get some quick cash, buying a lottery ticket isn't the only way to do it anymore. Just grab a pack of goldfish crackers and head to eBay. So, fused goldfish clusters are selling for thousands of dollars. So, you know when you get the little goldfish, and sometimes there's a couple that are stuck together?
22: Like two.
13: Right, so two. But apparently these clusters are a thing because they're so rare. There's even been a 6-cracker clump that has been found, where 6 of the crackers were stuck together, and somebody is actually asking for $25,000 for it.
22: I'm sorry. Why
13: on eBay.
22: Wow. Are you spending 20? No one should spend that money. That's dumb.
13: It is dumb. Somebody's so funny. They're like, excuse me? You mean I've been eating my investments? Because it's like you find it and you're like, ooh, yummy.
22: No, what are you going to do with it? Like display it? That's ants are going to get to it. Eat
13: well,
22: it.
13: I know. And then, of course, food. You know, people are going to buy hot glue guns because to try to fuse them together themselves and pass it off as a legit cluster.
22: We have too much time on
13: it. So now there's fake goldfish clusters that are scamming people.
22: This is what AI has done to us.
13: I don't know if this
12: that
13: is
12: sounds
13: real
12: fun,
13: life.
12: Man. I wanted that as my side hustle. It sounds fun gluing goldfish together all day.
22: He's gonna be in a corner.
13: Just don't eat that one. Yeah. He's gonna be poisonous. But hey, that's what's trending.
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3: Jeff is on the phone today for To Catch a Cheater, and he thinks that his girlfriend, Kat, who he's been dating for 3 months, might already be messing around. We'll see if we can help him out. Jeff, sorry you're going through this, man. What's going on? Why do you think Kat's cheating on you?
4: Yeah, man. I mean, look, I'll just keep her short and simple, pretty much. Kat and I go to these parties every couple of weeks or so. It's just kind of common friends that we have. I'm an actor. She's an actor. We have a lot of actor friends and nothing. We were at one of these parties and I was talking to this one guy outside having a cigarette, and he was asking me how it was going with Kat. And I was just telling him, you know, it's going good. I mean, I like her. I think I love her. So far, so good. And then he started telling me going on this tangent of telling me to be careful, keep an eye out on her. He saw her go in the room with this guy and he was in there and she was in there a long time with him. And I'm like, that really caught me off guard and I can't stop thinking about this.
5: Yeah. It's always disturbing, especially when it's somebody that's close to you. Like, you would hope they're just looking out for you. Did you say anything to Kat?
4: I mean, I haven't had a second. No.
3: Okay.
5: Does she act different around you?
4: No, but I feel like I might start acting different because it's on my mind.
5: Yeah. Yeah. Did this guy give you details about who she was in the room with, or was it just kind of?
4: Just told me they were just in there. And again, he didn't sit there and confirm it that they did who knows what, but he was just saying they were in there a long time.
3: And how old do you know this dude?
4: He's a friend of mine. He's a homie. I mean, we're not best friends, but I know him.
5: Does he like Kat? Like, is he cool with her being your girl?
4: I mean, yeah, he's my homie. I wouldn't see why he'd have a problem with Kat. He's just kind of part of our friend group. We all hang out at these parties. We're all artists. No, yeah, he's cool.
5: Has she done anything like this before? Like, does she have a history of cheating that you're aware of?
4: No.
6: And you didn't see where the guy, who she went in with, you didn't go check on it? Let me go, where's my girlfriend?
4: I wasn't there, or else, of course, I would have, investigated or even gone in the room if I actually saw her go in the room, but I didn't, of course. This is just stuff that was said to me.
5: Yeah.
3: Okay. Well, we'll try to figure it out for you. You already told us what grocery store she's a rewards card member at, so we'll call and pretend to be from the grocery store and tell her that every single month we choose one rewards card member at random who gets free flowers delivered from our floral department, and we'll see if she sends those to you or to somebody else, okay?
4: Sounds good.
3: Okay. Play a song, come back, and get your To Catch a Cheater next. It's the Jubal Show.

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2: Right in the middle of To Catch a Cheater, and if you're just joining us, Jeff is on the phone, and Jeff thinks that his girlfriend Kat might be cheating. They've been dating for 3 months, so in a minute we're going to call her and pretend to be from the grocery store that she's a rewards member at and say that every single month we choose one rewards member who gets free flowers delivered from our floral department. We'll see if she sends those to Jeff or to somebody else. But before we do that, Jeff, why don't you catch us up on your situation?
3: Yeah, pretty much what happened was I was just like at one of these parties with my girlfriend and a bunch of other actor and artist friends of ours, just a get together where we just, you know, enjoy ourselves, drink a little, play some games. And I was outside having a cigarette with one of the homies. It's just one of our friends that comes to these parties often. And he starts just asking me questions about Kat, how it's going with her. And I'm telling him, you know, things are going good. I like her. I think I love her. It's been 3 months. And then he just starts going off on this tangent, telling me to be careful, keeping an eye out on her and whatnot, and telling me that he saw Kat go in a room with another guy and was in there for a long time. And yeah, that's the big juice.
4: Yeah, it's super unsettling. Yeah. Anybody tells you that.
2: All right. Are you ready for us to call her?
3: Yes.
2: Here we go.
5: Hello?
2: This is Gorbin calling from. May I speak to Kat, please?
5: Oh, she's asleep right now. Can I take a message or?
2: So this is Kat phone?
5: Yeah. I'm just answering it for her. She's like passed out right now.
2: I can call back. I'm calling from the grocery store.
5: Wait, what the f***, Tim? Tim? What are you doing, Tim? Who's this? What do you mean, yo, Tim, what are you doing? Why are you with Kat?
2: Tim, this is the Jubal Show. It's a radio show. My name's Jubal.
4: Yeah, hi, I'm Nina.
6: Hi, and I'm Victoria.
2: And that's your buddy Jeff on the phone. And we do a segment called To Catch a Cheater. So he thought Kat might be cheating.
4: Because you kind of said she might be.
5: Oh, man. What's up, Jeff?
4: What?
2: What?
5: Tim, are you serious right now? You're the one that went. I don't know.
4: All right, let's not jump to conclusions, even though I have also.
6: Yep.
4: Let's go. Tim, why are you answering Kat's phone? And why are you there while she's asleep?
5: Why do you guys think?
2: Okay, so you're not denying it.
5: No, not at all.
4: How long has this been going on?
5: Are you kidding me? What the f***, man? Tim, what are you what are you doing with Kat? What are you doing?
7: What? Bro, didn't we talk last week? I told you to watch out for her. That's what she does.
5: You didn't tell me it was you, you piece of shit.
7: I mean, yeah, I guess I didn't, but yeah, that was me that went in the room with her. So, like, you know, I guess surprise.
2: Wait, so when you told him that his girlfriend Kat went in the room with somebody, you were talking about yourself?
7: I was. I mean, yeah, I was trying to be a good dude, let him know. You know, she kind of is known to do this, bro.
4: You're just trying to help him out by baiting her, or like you just wanted to do this? Like, do you like her?

0: or what? What, I don't understand.
1: I'm so lost.
2: No, everyone just kind of hooks up at these parties, and that's like kind of what happens. I mean, dude, Jeff, you know, this is what happens at these parties, bro.
3: Bro, you don't call me, bro. Man, you're ruined everything. You ruined everything.
2: Yeah, settle down, all right? Stop being a little
3: Are you kidding me? Yo, I'm done.
0: I'd be done, too. This guy got some nerve.
2: Jeff, bro, what happened to the party before? Okay, if I remember correctly here, Jeff, someone instigated something with me a couple weeks ago and told me that Kat was probably out doing the same thing. Remember this?
3: Look, all I remember is that you were a fat piece of trash. You are a piece of trash and the worst friend ever.
2: Jeff, dude, stop being so hard on yourself, man. Come on. This is just like, whatever.
4: What are you talking about, Tim?
2: Well, like, okay, a couple weeks ago, I mean, Jeff kind of, you know, instigated, kind of came on to me, told me that Kat was probably out doing the same sort of thing.
4: What? He came on to you?
2: Yeah.
1: What?
0: Wait.
4: Jeff?
3: What? I don't... This is too much for me.
0: Me too.
4: So did you hook up with Tim?
3: So what? Well, what's the problem with that, huh?
0: Well, you cheated. Well, then you cheated too. Did Kat know?
2: Yeah. I mean, I'm sure she suspects. I didn't say anything, but she knows. I mean, like, stop being so hard on yourself, bro. It's just fun. I mean, like, everyone's just having a good time, you know?
4: Okay.
0: I don't know what goes on at these parties. As long as everybody's on the same page, it's a good time, but it seems like we've got a little bit of different ideas.
2: That's true. Okay, all right. Well, Tim, look, what if I just came over, we talked it out, and we can settle this. It's not a big deal.
0: Dang, Tim's flirting with Jeff right now.
2: Look, man, I can be there in like 30 minutes. Not that far.
3: 30 minutes? You better be here in 30 minutes, and you only have 30 minutes. Be quick.
0: What?
4: Okay.
0: For what?
4: I think I know. All right. Well, we'll let you guys work it out. What? Jeff, I'm glad you got your answer.
0: What happened?
4: And take care.
3: Bye.
4: Okay.
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7: 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I'm Sean Martinez's traffic.
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27: Mostly cloudy, maybe a few drops of rain as well, but a chance for some showers and maybe a storm later this afternoon and evening. Temperatures are cooler, highs in the upper 60s. With the KKTV 11 Alert Weather, I'm meteorologist Kevin Bloomberg.
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3: Hello?
4: Hello.
3: Hey, you have a dirty little secret?
4: I do.
3: Oh, sweet. What is it?
4: All right, so when I go to public restrooms, you know, a lot of them are pretty dirty. So rather than in my hands dirty touching the toilet seat or anything, I'd rather just pee in the sink.
3: Oh.
4: I know it's weird, but you know, touch no toilets or anything like that, and a smooth exit out.
2: Wait, what? Why don't you? But you're not touching it. You're not touching the toilet.
5: Can you reach the sink?
4: You gotta get the toilet seat up.
2: Oh.
4: You gotta get the toilet seat up. And I'm tall, so you know most of the sinks are doable for me.
5: Oh, well, that's a whole new fear for dudes now.
2: Oh, wow.
4: Hey,
2: interesting.
4: Those toilets are nasty. I'd rather not even deal with it.
5: You just leave a mess for everybody else to deal with.
3: Well, thank you for telling us your dirty little secret.
4: Hey, at least I run the hot water to clean it up.
3: Hey, that's,
2: okay.
3: That's true. That's
2: so
3: nice
2: true.
3: Of you. That's very nice of you.
4: Prettiest.
3: Yeah, thank you for doing that. I appreciate you, man. Have a great day. Thank you.
4: You too. Thanks.
3: See you. Bye.
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3: If you're trying to figure out what you're going to be for Halloween, it's coming up. It's almost October. Just in case you weren't paying attention. But a list of costumes has come out that you're about to see everywhere this year. And apparently 2026 has given us some very weird costume options. There's one where your entire friend group dresses up as bushes.
4: What?
3: Yeah. And one of the biggest male pop stars in the world has also given men an excuse to wear shorts that probably shouldn't legally qualify as shorts.
2: Ooh.
3: And there's one costume that you probably already have everything you need for at home, especially...

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1: What are you going to be for Halloween? It's the Jubal Show, and if you haven't started thinking about it yet,
2: you need to
1: because Halloween's going to come up quick. It's already almost October, and the predictions are starting to come out for the pop culture Halloween costumes that you're going to see everywhere this year. And I want to see how many of these you can actually recognize if somebody showed up at your door wearing them.
2: Okay.
1: But we'll go over the biggest pop culture Halloween costumes that you'll see this year and see if you like these, because some of them are kind of strange, but... Not Bad Bunny is one of the biggest artists on the planet.
2: Right.
1: But one of the biggest Halloween costumes that you'll probably see this year are people going as Bad Bunny's Super Bowl bushes. The bushes from the halftime show that Bad Bunny performed in.
3: That's funny.
1: People
3: That's
1: are going one. To dress as the greenery that surrounded Bad Bunny during the halftime show rather than dress as Bad Bunny.
2: Oh my gosh, that's so funny. There's actually a guy that I know that posted a picture of himself wearing a bush like shortly after that.
3: What?
2: Yeah, and he was lying, but he was like, oh, it was one of the bushes at Bad Bunny's blah, blah, blah. And I actually believed him. But anyway, it was a great costume.
1: Yeah.
3: It's great for groups.
1: We've officially reached the point where a background of a celebrity's performance is now Halloween costume.
2: But they danced, didn't they?
3: Yeah.
1: Here's another costume that you'll probably see this year. We're going over the biggest pop culture Halloween costumes that you'll probably see this year. A lot of people are saying that they're going to go as Harry Styles, Dance No More.
3: Oh,
2: what does that look like?
1: Tiny red gym shorts.
2: Oh, okay.
1: A blue cropped hoodie, sneakers, and that's basically it. So yeah, just tiny red gym shorts and a blue hoodie.
3: You haven't seen the music video?
2: No.
3: Oh, I feel like I feel bad because people like said it didn't love it as much as they thought, I guess they would or whatever. But yeah, this isn't very short shorts.
2: Not everybody can pull that off.
3: No, I think he can though. He does really well.
2: Yeah.
3: He has long legs.
2: But isn't it also just like an 80s outfit?
3: I mean,
1: yeah, kind of.
2: Yeah.
1: Sounds like.
3: I guess, but we're calling it Harry Styles now.
2: Okay, my bad. I shouldn't hate
1: if
2: on this.
1: If you're a dude
2: okay.
1: doing that, depending on how tiny the shorts are, make sure you wear underwear.
3: Oh.
2: Please. Please, there are kids in the streets.
1: We're going over a list of the most popular pop culture costumes that you'll see this Halloween season. Nikki from Obsession, the movie Obsession. If you haven't seen that, she's the star of the movie Obsession.
3: Such a good movie.
2: What do you wear? I didn't see it, but like, what are you wearing?
3: You didn't?
2: I don't do horror movies.
3: Honestly, you look really tired. Like in your, she looks drained. Or you can do the one where,
2: like I look right now, or
3: no.
1: The people are doing. The most recognizable look for it is red and black zebra, halter top, black bottoms, lots of gold jewelry, and fake blood.
2: Okay.
3: Yeah.
2: Oh, that's actually cute then.
1: It's basically a bloody zebra. Think bloody zebra, and then you'll be Nikki from Obsession.
2: Okay, that's a cute costume.
3: But see, you can either be Nikki for Obsession, or you can be Marty from Madagascar, but just almost dead.
2: What?
3: Madagascar, the movie about with the animals.
2: Oh, that's sad. Then you're going to make kids sad.
3: Well, I'm just saying, there's a bloody zebra. That's the first thing I'm thinking of. I'm not thinking of Nikki from Obsession. I'm thinking of Marty.
1: We're going over the biggest Halloween costumes that you'll see this year, the pop culture Halloween costumes. There's actually a costume that somebody's selling that's the Celebrity Row at Madison Square Garden. Extremely specific. But Taylor Swift and her friends are photographed at Madison Square Garden wearing matchy Stevie Nicks themed shirts.
2: Oh, that's right. Yeah.
1: So you get the matching shirts, jeans, and you grab some friends, and you're the Celebrity Row.
3: Hey!
2: Respectfully, that's really boring.
3: Respectfully, also, it was the Haim sisters with her.
2: Still very boring costume.
3: Ah!
2: You don't think so? I feel like that's so boring. Like, you didn't even try.
3: Hey, I thought it was kind of cute, but okay.
1: And if you have $137 to spend at Party City, you can dress up like Athena and Odysseus from The Odyssey.
2: Oh,
1: that could be
2: that.
1: One of the biggest couples costumes of the year. Zendaya's Athena draped in earth tone linen and Matt Damon's Odysseus wearing bronze leather battle-worn Greek warrior attire.
2: That's a hot costume.
3: That would be a really hot costume. But wouldn't it be not Athena with Matt Damon's character? It would be Anne Hathaway's character with Matt Damon's character.
1: Yeah, it should be, but I guess probably people thought Zendaya's was more sexy or something. I don't know. I mean, I'm guessing that's why they sell that pair as a couple.
2: Oh, I still haven't seen the movie, but it sounds
1: They're like,
2: hot.
1: Yeah, forget about like his actual wife is trying to see. Like, let's just go with Zendaya. She's better looking. And one of the biggest pop culture costumes of the year that you will see, according to this list of Halloween costumes that people are expecting to be the biggest costumes of the year, Dolly Parton.
2: Yeah.
3: Oh.
2: I already know a lot of dollies that are going to be dollies this year.
1: A ton of Dolly Partons.
2: Almost every single one of my blonde friends is going to be Dolly this year.
3: But wait, there's different generations you could do of Dolly.
2: Totally. That's that's the best part. You can, like, when people are Britney Spears, there's so many different options. Ooh. Like, which Dolly are you going to be?
1: Yeah. And by the way, you can text the hate to 41061.
3: What? Why?
1: Zombie Dolly.
2: Oh, Jubal, no.
3: That's so
1: Somebody's going to wear it.
3: You're done.
1: Somebody's going to wear it. It's a good idea.
2: He says as he looks at his blonde wig that's sitting behind him in the studio.
1: Text in how much you hated that at 41061. Your phone break happens every single hour on the 20s. Your next is right after that.
2: Hated it.
1: And then after that is Nina's What's Trending. It's the Jubal Show.
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17: 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And today, I call a woman whose husband set her up. 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
2: Hello. Hello.
3: Hello. Hey, is Fran? Hello. Is Fran there?
2: Yeah, this is Fran. Who is this? I can hardly hear you.
3: Fran, this is Mike. I'm working on your house right now. Lorenzo told me I should give you a call.
2: Who is this? I can hardly hear you.
3: My name is Mike. I'm working on your house right now.
2: What do you mean you're working on my house right now? What's all that noise in the background?
3: That's the guys working right now. I'm sorry if it's
2: Hold on a minute. You guys are just supposed to be tiling my bathroom. What's all that noise?
3: I'm sorry if it's a little loud. We had a bit of a problem with the sink.
2: You had a little problem with the sink. Listen, what is all that noise? You guys are just supposed to be laying tile.
3: We had a problem. So
2: what kind of problem?
3: Lorenzo saw something behind your sink, so we decided to...
2: Wait a minute. What do you mean you saw something behind my sink? You weren't supposed to touch my sink. You're just supposed to be putting...
3: I'm sorry. It's so loud in here. Hey, guys. Stop for a second.
2: Put Lorenzo on the phone.
3: Oh, well, let me just talk to you for a second.
2: I don't want to talk to you, Mike. I want to talk to Lorenzo.
3: Guys,
2: hello?
3: I said stop it.
2: If I have to come home right now, what is all that noise?
3: Sorry.
2: What the hell?
3: So Lorenzo found something behind your sink, so we had to open up
2: Lorenzo is not supposed to be touching my sink.
3: Okay, he found something, and we had to open up the wall.
2: Put Lorenzo on the phone now.
3: He's at lunch.
2: Put him on the phone.
3: I can have him call you when he gets back, but I need to talk to you about something right now.
2: What is so important that I have to listen to you and not talk
3: to
2: him?
3: The good news is we didn't find any mold in the wall.
2: Why did you open the wall?
3: Hey, guys! Stop it! I'm on the phone!
4: Thank you! So we had to open up the wall to check for mold, and then also we had to open up the ceiling. That's why it's so loud.
2: Oh, my God! Oh, my God! I'm turning this car around.
3: Guys, be quiet. I'm sorry.
2: What are you doing? If you already took my ceiling down, what are you guys doing? What are you doing?
3: Okay, the problem is we took the ceiling down. Lorenzo, we accidentally hit a water line.
2: Oh my God. You're telling me no ceiling, an open wall, and a flood?
4: Yeah, it's pretty flooded right now, but it is drying out.
3: It's a mess here right now. Guys! Would you please stop?
2: I'm going to kill every last one of you.
3: It's really not our fault.
2: Not your fault. You flooded my house and it's not your fault.
4: Yeah, we're working hard. I'm going to need you to calm down a little bit, ma'am.
2: Calm down.
3: Ma'am.
2: Do not tell me to calm down.
3: Ma'am.
2: Don't tell me to calm down.
4: I've got something really important to tell you.
2: The last time you said that I had no ceiling.
3: Yeah, but check this out, ma'am. We didn't find any mold anywhere. You're in the clear.
2: Stop it. Don't touch my house.
3: No, I have to get approval.
2: Don't touch my house. Well, look at it this way. It's going to be the last work you ever do.
4: Well, then I'll probably just let you know that this is actually Jubal from The Jubal Show doing a phone prank on you, and your husband Vin set you up.
3: I mean, it's a joke. It's a prank phone call. Your husband set you up.
2: Husband told you to call me and do this to me and tell me that my house is in shambles?
4: Yeah.
2: You mean my soul to me? I'm going to have a heart attack.
3: All right, ma'am. I'll see you. What?
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3: Mostly cloudy, maybe a few drops of rain as well, but a chance for some showers and maybe a storm later this afternoon and evening. Temperatures are cooler, highs in the upper 60s. With the KKTV 11 Alert Weather, I'm meteorologist Kevin Bloomberg.
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25: Mostly cloudy, maybe a few drops of rain as well, but a chance for some showers and maybe a storm later this afternoon and evening. Temperatures are cooler, highs in the upper 60s. For the KKTV 11 Alert Weather, I'm meteorologist Kevin Bloomberg.
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Olivia Rodrigo, give it up for her. Woo! 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

Okay, my birthday's October 7th, but I do want to gift you something. It's Dallas Jade. I've got your tickets to go check out Doja Cat and Lotto. Coming up, love, 1 o'clock, okay? 98.

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Horses with Ray, Teddy Swims, and Adam Lambert for a George Michael tribute at the VMAs last night. Did you watch? Or were you busy at Bruno Mars at Falcon Stadium? It's Dallas Dave, 98.9, matching up them. And our girl, Ella Langley, she won Best Country, not surprising. And she's going to take over Red Rocks. And shout out to Kayla, who won her tickets to see Ella. Came out

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17: Mostly cloudy, maybe a few drops of rain as well. Better chance for some showers and maybe a storm later this afternoon and evening. Temperatures are cooler, highs in the upper 60s. For the KKTV 11 Alert Weather, I'm meteorologist Kevin Bloomberg.
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October 7th is, but I want to gift you something. 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
2: 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And Ed, he had to cancel his shows. And it wasn't because of the controversy going on. It was due to weather. Here's Repeat It.

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country song for Choosing Texas. Now she's going to be choosing Red Rocks. Well, and shout out to Kayla. She came through to the shops at Castle Rock on Saturday, and she got herself some Ella Langley tickets. 98.9 Magic FM.

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3: Push the tempo.
4: So Austin Bluffs westbound between Meadowland and Union remains closed due to road construction. Other than that, no reported stalls or accidents at this time, but that heavier lunchtime volume for sure. We'll keep you updated. I'm Coyote. That's traffic.
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17: Mostly cloudy, maybe a few drops of rain as well. Better chance for some showers and maybe a storm later this afternoon and evening. Temperatures are cooler, highs in the upper 60s. For the KKTV 11 Alert Weather, I'm meteorologist Kevin Bloomberg.
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dreamy over the weekend, but as far as traffic in and out of Falcon Stadium, that was a nightmare. 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
13: Mostly cloudy, maybe a few drops of rain as well, but a chance for some showers and maybe a storm later this afternoon and evening. Temperatures are cooler, highs in the upper 60s. For the KKTV 11 Alert Weather, I'm meteorologist Kevin Bloomberg.

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Stylish Dade. Cop says to me, do you know why I pulled you over? Like, hold on. Okay, just 1 second, officer. I promise. I'm almost done putting on my makeup.

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8: 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So we can wait in a big line for the haunted house?
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2: I was thinking, I was thinking we should hop a flight and go check out Miley at the Rose Bowl in LA. Here's Bass Persuades. What do you say?

0: 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We gotta get to the fear complex.
1: Why? 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
14: Mostly cloudy, maybe a few drops of rain as well. Better chance for some showers and maybe a storm later this afternoon and evening. Temperatures are cooler, highs in the upper 60s. With the KKTV 11 Alert Weather, I'm meteorologist Kevin Bloomberg.
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so dreamy. Bruno Mars at Falcon Stadium over the weekend. And congrats to all our Bruno winners. But yeah, dreamy seeing him. Nightmare, though, with the getting into Falcon Stadium and out of there. Have you seen all the TikToks of people stuck for hours? Hours. But for Bruno, worth it. You should go check out our Bruno content on our 989 Magic FM IG.

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18: Widespread steady rain for much of the rest of this afternoon and evening. A few rumbles of thunder possible later this evening as well, with cool temperatures, highs in the mid to upper 60s. For the KKTV 11 Alert Weather, I'm meteorologist Kevin Bloomberg.
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2: Push the tempo.
3: Got a broken water main. It's Delmonico, both north and southbound between Message Drive and Rockrimmon. Other than that, that accident with the left lane blocked, Woodman eastbound approaching Powers has got it backed up. And remember, Austin Bluffs westbound between Meadowlands and Union is closed due to construction. I'm Coyote, that's traffic.
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Oh man, Teddy Swims' performance at the VMAs, him honoring George Michael, it was flawless perfection. 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

Look, we get it. We saw the TikToks, how crazy bad it was trying to get home after last night's Bruno Mars concert at Falcon Stadium. But, come on, it was totally worth it. One of the best shows I think we've ever had in Colorado Springs. It was fun, so much fun from start to finish. We got to do the song that kicked off the night, Risk It All. 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

0: today is like the perfect day for a PSL, a pumpkin spice latte, and then maybe make some butternut squash soup when you get home. That sounds good, doesn't it? 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

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It's Jeff Haber. So Macklemore got kicked off of Ed Sheeran's tour. We know that. But he's not done performing. Dude is going to come to Red Rocks in like a few weeks. Yeah, he's got an October date. So got to pump you up for it. It's Can't Hold Us on 98.9 Magic FM.

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2: That broken water main over at Delmonico, north and southbound between Message Drive and Rockerman, has really got it slow. You can get around, but it's going to take a while. They're even directing traffic there. Also got a crash east Willamette at North Wasatch, Power southbound at Dublin, and the left lane blocked Woodman eastbound approaching Powers.
3: Just report.
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The very next thing we do, we get you tickets to the biggest Air Force football game of the year. Air Force versus Navy. All right, we'll do it in two songs on Magic FM.

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3: 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If you want to go to this, hit me up. 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Oh, you better be room for the Falcons, though. Can't be room for Navy if you win these tickets.

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1: It is Jeff Haber. Who's hitting me up in the 719?
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1: James Brown?
2: Yes, sir.
1: 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Come on now.
2: Thanks.
1: James, are you going to be rooting for Air Force this Saturday?
2: Of course.
1: Good, because you are caller 8. You're going to the game.
2: Appreciate it. Thank you, Magic.
1: You're welcome. Air Force versus Navy at Falcon Stadium this Saturday. It's like a 10 o'clock kickoff, so you could go to the game. Hopefully, it'll be nice and sunny, and then you have the whole rest of your Saturday to go enjoy it and do something nice and relaxing, hopefully. All right, we'll give away the tickets again tomorrow, same time, 5 o'clock. It's 98.9 Magic FM.

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3: That broken water main over at Delmonico, north and southbound between Message Drive and Rockerman, has really got it slow. You can get around, but it's going to take a while. They're even directing traffic there. Also got a crash East Willamette at North Wasatch. Power southbound at Dublin, and the left lane blocked Woodman eastbound approaching Powers.
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25: Widespread steady rain for much of the rest of this afternoon and evening. A few rumbles of thunder possible later this evening as well, with cool temperatures, highs in the mid to upper 60s. With the KKTV 11 Alert Weather, I'm meteorologist Kevin Bloomberg.
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Denver need to be quiet. Saying the traffic was bad after Bruno last night. I don't think it was that bad. Look, you what? Had to drive an hour to a concert, sit in traffic on I-25, and then park, what, a little bit far away to get into the venue? We do that every single time we go to Empower Field a Mile High. Us in Colorado Springs, you get a taste of our medicine, okay? The only difference is we have to pay $40 to park at Empower Field a Mile High, or $25 and do like a 15-minute walk. Yeah, no. At least the parking was free. You're welcome. I think Air Force did the best they could. For just a

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Somber's performance of Father Figure at the VMAs last night, doing the tribute to George Michaels. Flawless perfection. It was so good. We got that video up on our Instagram at 989 Magic FM.

Oh, so Dakota Johnson is in the latest Taylor Swift music video, and she says, don't expect Taylor to post her wedding photos. Probably won't happen, and she probably wants to keep that private, which does make sense. Everything else about Taylor is in the public. Let her have her wedding photos. It's 98.9 Magic FM.

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4: That broken water main over at Delmonico, north and southbound between Message Drive and Rockerman, has really got it slow. You can get around, but it's going to take a while. They're even directing traffic there. Also got a crash East Willamette at North Wasatch. Power southbound at Dublin, and the left lane blocked Woodman eastbound approaching Powers.
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